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0: 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It is Rocky Tuesday evening. 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

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It is rocky weather for tonight. It's going to be cool and clear. Temperatures about 60 degrees. For tomorrow, sunshine. Temperatures only about 69. Right now, it's 61. WPAB.

0: Hi, this is Rocky, and here's the WBAB concert calendar sponsored by Dashing Dan's Plumbing, Heating, and Cooling. 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

0: 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It is Rocky coming up this Saturday, the 26th. 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

0: cannons fired, the guitars roared, and your ears are probably still ringing. 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

0: 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Roger, JP, 533 Wednesday morning. We're broadcasting live from the College Hunks Hauling Junk and College Hunks Moving Studio. Good morning, JP. How are you?
1: I'm falling apart rapidly.
0: Why are you falling apart rapidly? What's the matter?
1: I had to go into the city yesterday, and I did a lot of walking. Uh-huh. I did about 4 miles of walking.
0: Okay.
1: Walking.
0: Yeah.
1: I didn't decide to break up concrete while I was walking around.
0: Mm-hmm. Sprint.
1: I didn't sprint. I didn't carry heavy objects. Walking.
0: Yeah.
1: The amount of pain that my body is currently in, I want to check out by 60. Because I can't keep doing this at all.
0: Really?
1: At all. From my neck to my ankles, everything hurts.
0: Really? Holy crap.
1: Dude, we're
0: wearing shoes, not
1: I was
0: sneakers,
1: wearing these sneakers in a different color.
0: Oh, my God.
1: That's it. And all I did was walk.
0: Huh.
1: I walked from Penn Station.
0: Yeah.
1: I walk up to 57th Street, two avenues over.
0: It's healthy, they say.
1: I came back.
0: Walked, they
1: I went all the way back down to 9th Avenue. I walked to 31st Street. That's where I go. And then I walked literally from the restaurant we were in. I walked across the street. I walked across 9th Avenue into Penn Station. Everything hurts.
0: Wow.
1: Knees, back,
0: yeah.
1: Ankles a little wonky. My neck, forget about it. My neck is on fire. Kill me. I feel like that guy, if anybody knows the Metallica song One.
0: Yeah.
1: And he's blinking to try to get the, can't speak. He can't do anything.
0: Trapped.
1: He's just trapped in his own body.
0: Yeah.
1: He's just blinking, God. SOS, kill me, because that's the only way he can communicate. That's where I'm at.
0: That's how we're at.
1: I swear to God, this is insane.
0: Wow. Then I wonder what my...
1: And I go to the gym twice a week, two, three times a week.
0: No, I know.
1: That's no problem.
0: Walking is different, but still...
2: Do you do cardio when you go to the gym?
1: I walk. I will usually...
2: At the gym? On the treadmill or something?
1: No, I'll usually walk with Nicole. We'll walk a little bit at night. We'll walk, mm-hmm. I don't know, a half hour, whatever
0: right.
1: it is. But
0: right.
1: nothing
0: like
1: crazy.
0: A mile and a
1: walk
0: half or something.
1: Slow,
0: still.
1: Yeah. Dude.
0: Maybe walk faster. I don't know. That's weird.
1: No, maybe just...
0: Don't walk.
1: No. Maybe those fat chicken turkey legs smoking people at Disney World have. I got to get a scooter.
0: That's what you need.
1: Oh, God.
0: Scooter is great.
1: Yeah. Then you really just got to cash in your chips.
0: Yeah. That's what my father-in-law uses. He's 93.
1: Well, there you go.
0: He finally got a scooter. But they say once you get in a scooter, then you're not using your muscles. Then
1: right.
0: you start becoming part of the scooter and your muscles atrophy,
1: yeah.
0: and then it's over. So
1: I understand.
0: They discourage going to the scooter.
1: I don't want to sound
0: negative.
1: Even though
0: it sounds good.
1: I don't want to sound negative.
0: Mm-hmm.
1: But I welcome over.
0: It sounds a little negative.
1: I ain't scared of over. I can promise you that.
0: Wow. My God.
2: Can you even do the 5 foot fun run? Can you do 5 feet, you think, on Saturday?
0: Maybe that was properly named.
1: How about you put me on a hand truck and just wheel me over the line?
2: Listen, I just want you to be okay.
0: If that's what we have to do.
1: It's pathetic.
0: Why
1: does my neck hurt from walking?
0: I don't know.
1: I must have slept messed up or something last night.
0: Something. Yeah.
1: Jesus Christ.
0: You make me wonder why my 93-year-old father-in-law, who's hemorrhaging, is fighting, and why my 86-year-old dad, who just had hernia surgery and has, pain on painkillers and had pain for months, why they even bother to fight.
1: They're
0: 30 years past where you're at, right?
1: Exactly.
0: And you're like, cash it in. I'm like, man, they must be starting to think that now, if they hadn't been already.
1: Oh, yeah, with all the, you need peptides. You need peptides. Listen, you can shoot anything into my body. It's literally falling apart.
0: Jeez. Walk, they say.
1: Yeah.
0: It's good for you. Don't run. Run will bother your body.
1: That's not even an option.
0: Mm-hmm. All right, 537. Hopefully everybody's not sore this morning. here is Matt.
3: 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Browns, Jeep Inn, Patchogue, Long Island traffic. The LIE, for the most part, reopened after the usual overnight work in Nassau County. Eastbound between Jericho Turnpike and Minetto Hill Road. Also westbound Jericho Turnpike out to Willis Avenue. You can avoid any residual cleanup just by taking the Northern State. Southern State looks good. 110 to the Wantagh. Northern State is fine. Vets Highway out to Wolf Hill Road. Hempstead Turnpike, watch out for emergency construction westbound in the area of Bly Road just before the Eisenhower Park entrance. LIRR is on or close. Matt Wolf, That's your 102.3 WBAB Browns Jeep in Patchogue, Long Island traffic.
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0: WBAB, Long Island's only classic rock. Roger, JP. Anybody out there got a kid whose head is buried in their phone? You want to F up their phone life? This is a great thing. And actually, if your head's buried in your phone too much, this might help you. But you want to get a kid's head out of their phone, this is a great way to do it. I'll tell you about this thing next. It's a brand new way to just get control.
1: Do I smash it? Run over with a truck?
0: You don't even have to smash it. You'll be in control.
1: Boring.
0: Tell you about it. Tell you about it next. Well, otherwise, if you smash it, you got to pay for another phone anyway. It's 102.3 WBAB, Long Island's only classic rock. Roger, JP. Yeah.

0: Long Island's only classic rock, Roger and JP. Well, for example, if you've got a kid with their head buried in a phone, here's a cure. It's called Brick. It's this little, it's this square thing that you literally, you tap it on your phone, then you pick the apps you don't want someone to have access to, and then it's frozen with the brick. You leave the brick thing, it's a little square, leave it at home, and then they go, say, go to school, and they can't open the apps until they come home and tap the brick again. And you can put it, you know, you can, of course, block it out, you know, 6A to 6B, whatever you want to do. But it's a new way, and it's a new thing that's going on, is people are, like, forcing themselves not to be on their phones. These are adults doing it as well.
1: Okay.
0: Where it's like a new anti-FOMO thing, where, like, don't worry about what you're missing. Don't worry, you know, who cares? Like, live your life. So it's a $59 block. And it restricts the phone and puts a block on it. So, like, this is a way you really would control the phone instead of your kids having a workaround.
1: So I have to, I have this brick, and I type into the brick what I want blocked.
0: You tap the brick with your phone, and then you tap the apps on your phone you don't want, and brick blocks them. And then you leave that brick thing physically at home so that there's no way to go through the phone and, like, unlock something. Because during the day, you're like, I'll stop not looking at the phone. I want to do this now. And so then, like, kids going to school or whatever, they can't see TikTok or Snap or whatever.
1: Right.
0: And then not until they come home and tap it again does it release that. You have to tap that physical square that costs $59. Like, that sounds pretty good. Because now you're introducing, like, analog security to digital, where the kids always have workarounds, right?
1: It sounds
0: great.
1: Or
0: yourself, if you're tempted to go on your phone, you always find a way.
1: It sounds great until kids are beating their mothers with bricks.
0: It's not, I mean, fortunately, it's not an actual brick or that side, but it's a square, and it's, yeah, maybe a quarter inch thick, half inch thick or whatever. And it makes a lot of sense because they're talking about, like, all our screen times are through the roof. I noticed that the other day when I got one of those reports where my screen time is an average of, like, something like 7, 8, 9 hours a day, like something ridiculous.
2: I don't even look anymore.
0: I know. I haven't in a while.
2: I know it's going to be bad.
0: For some reason, it's getting my attention the last couple times it's come up. And
1: I'm surprised that number's that high coming from you.
0: Well, yeah. My phone, though, is constantly open during the show, so I've got 4 or 5 hours a day automatic, right? But the other, say, 3 hours or 4 hours, that's a lot.
1: So stuff has to, in order to get the numbers that high, stuff has to be running underneath. Like, at night, I'm throwing on, you'll be happy to hear this, Mike Francesa. I listen to your podcast to go to sleep every night.
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1: How do
2: you fall asleep?
1: Because it's late at night, you know.
2: I'm giving detailed information.
1: You really are giving detailed information.
0: You famously fell asleep during your own sports radio show.
2: I did not fall asleep.
0: What do you mean? How could somebody else fall asleep?
1: Is that fake news?
2: Even though it was on camera.
1: Yeah. Well, I'm sorry. The point I was trying to make is, like, okay, so that's running maybe when I'm getting ready to go to bed or whatever it is, and then when I wake up to pee, I shut it off. So that's got to be counting that it's running.
0: Not on my phone, but for some people, sure. I don't have anything running at night. It sits in my office separate from where I sleep.
1: I got news for you. I'm feeling pretty good about myself now. Yeah. I was at 6 hours, 5.5, 6 hours. I'm like, really? How the hell did I get 5.5, 6 hours? Yeah. A day?
0: Yeah.
1: A day? There's no way I'm sitting there on my phone. You know why? Because I'm a Wordle master now.
0: Yeah.
1: So even Wordle, I'm knocking out in like 3-4 minutes tops. Yeah. So.
0: Yeah, you don't even have to be, like, on doing something. Just if your screen, I guess, is open, like I just opened it now, right? Mm-hmm. I constantly open and check it while I'm at... So at work makes sense. It's the other 3 hours that bother me.
1: You know what would be funny?
0: So,
1: remember in Seinfeld, they had the masturbation episode where they all, like, they were all putting $100 in, or 20, whatever it was, and, you know, who wasn't going to masturbate the longest, and literally 2 minutes later, Kramer's like, I'm out!
0: Yep.
1: Right? I wonder if we can start doing that with the phones. You know, it's not a masturbation thing. It's just like, I'm not going to touch my phone. I'm not going to touch. None of us are going to touch our phones. I'm out.
0: We're all so bad. You swipe and look at your phone before you realize you swiped and looked at your phone.
1: Out of the three people in this room, the only one who has a legitimate right to have the numbers that high is Brett. Because he's always editing videos on his phone and doing that kind of stuff.
0: Yep.
1: So you, my friend, you're good to go.
2: Appreciate that.
1: We don't judge you.
0: No.
1: But Roger having 7 hours, 7.5 hours?
0: Yeah.
1: Or me that high? No. Yeah. There's no reason.
0: Yep. It's
2: get a hobby, you two.
0: A constant thing. I don't know what it is.
2: Do something with your lives.
0: It's not I'm sitting there like on a couch looking at my phone. It's a constant. It's in my pocket. I take it out. I open it up when I'm doing this. I'm doing that.
1: See, but I will sit there and scroll on my phone. I don't turn the TV on. I don't. So that's my entertainment.
0: Yeah, that's funny. Yeah, because that doesn't count me watching YouTube or whatever. I'll do that like laying in bed at night before I go to bed, or maybe it's on the laptop.
1: Yeah.
0: Yeah, so there's a lot more screen time than even that says. Damn.
1: They got us hooked on the crack.
0: That's right. Brick is the anti-crack, just so you know.
1: Yeah.
0: That's what it's called. Seems to work, according to these adults.
1: I feel like I would do that to my kids.
0: Yeah.
1: And my daughter would have a knife to my neck in no time.
0: Tell you what, F up their phone lives in a huge way.
1: No time.
0: It's a little before 6. Let's see how the traffic is. Here's Matt.
3: 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Browns, Jeep and Patchogue, Long Island traffic, Seaford, Oyster Bay, Meadowbrook, and Wantagh Parkways all check out. So does the Bethpage, Sagticos, and Sunken Meadow. Sunrise Highway, no issues. Both ways at the Oakdale Merge. The LIE westbound, Deer Park Avenue, right out to South Oyster Bay Road is running smooth, and the LIRR is on or close. 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Jeep and Patchogue, Long Island traffic.
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1: You're just talking about the us, the amount of phones, the time we're spending on our phones and all that stuff.
0: Yeah.
1: I forgot. I got a new, and you know, every once in a while, like once every couple of weeks, I come in here with a new kind of video that I'm watching, but I'm watching it.
0: Oh, yeah, like, yeah.
1: Ad nauseum.
0: Sure.
1: I got a new one. Highly recommend. Highly recommend.
0: It doesn't involve any pimple popping.
1: No.
0: No.
1: No Dr. Pimple Popper. This is a whole new one. This is nature-based.
0: Oh.
1: Nature-based. Right, it's not surfing dogs. We went through that one already.
0: All right, we'll hear about it next. 102.3 WBAB. Long Island's only classic rock, Roger JP.

0: Island's only classic rock, Roger and JP.
1: It is well known around here that I tend to get stuck on video topics for a while, where I'll start just watching things, a certain type of videos, like mindlessly on my phone. Like for a while, a couple weeks ago, I was watching dog surfing. And it just brought me joy. Like, I just found myself smiling. So
0: you could say watch. You could say obsessed.
1: I could say
0: obsessively watched.
1: I could say obsessed. I mean, there's been a whole bunch of others. Cops tasing people videos.
0: Yeah.
1: That, again, that's an oldie but a goodie. That one just...
0: Yeah, you can go back to that one.
1: That
0: over
1: one
0: and over.
1: Every once in a while comes into rotation. Like a listener, because I've talked about them so much, listeners now send them to me if they come across. And one leads into 40.
0: Sure.
1: Right?
0: And you never get tired of them. Do you really?
1: My new one, and this one started on Monday. You may or may not know this, but in Alaska's Katmai National Park, it's Fat Bear Week.
0: Oh, is it really?
1: Right. So
0: it's all the bear videos.
2: I can't believe it's here already.
1: It's like Shark Week, but with feet.
0: Yeah.
1: So
0: Fat Bear Week is the old hotness. This is the new hotness.
1: It's basically a bracket. They call it, it's like a bracket style single elimination tournament where they got like 16 bears in that park.
0: Oh, yeah.
1: And they're feeding on the river.
0: Mm-hmm.
1: And I'm just watching these bears.
0: Just taking salmon out of the river.
1: Sick. I can't stop, bro. I cannot
0: what
1: stop.
0: What do they do?
1: They take the
0: salmon out and they start eating it? So you're watching them eat the salmon live right there?
1: The salmon are streaming up. They're going upstream, right? And the salmon, I mean, and the bears just wait for these guys to just basically swim into their face. They're not even doing anything. Yeah. They're just waiting for the salmon to, like, jump at the wrong time. Like, swipe, I'll take that. And then they go and they stuff their fat face and then they go back and they're all trying to gain as much weight because they're about to go into hibernation.
0: Mm-hmm.
1: And now we have Fat Bear Week videos.
0: Who's taking those videos? I guess they're right near, or do they have like trail cameras up so you can watch the bear up close?
1: You got people
0: eating these salmon?
1: Well, you know, how many of these nature video channels are there around now? So they're all, they know it's Fat Bear Week. So they're sending their crews to go in and provide video for Fat Bear Week.
0: Now that's a good use of flock cameras. If you have flock cameras around, you want to catch bears.
1: You can just
0: put them out there and catch everything.
1: I don't disagree. It says this year's contestant lineup features 5 bear families, 2 sub-adults, 4 single adult females, and 5 adult males. In the latter category, including 32 Chunk, whatever that means. Last year's reigning winner was 32 Chunk.
0: Oh, that's his name. That's a good name, 32 Chunk.
1: Who weighed in at over 1,200 pounds and took the title with a broken jaw. Apparently, the bear had a broken jaw. He's like, you know what? No problem. I don't even need to chew these bitches. I'm just going to swallow them whole.
0: You know this is big. When I was fed AI videos yesterday of a bear picking up a salmon and then like live biting the salmon and pulling the skin down on the salmon, but it was so perfect, it was AI, obviously.
1: Yeah.
0: But that they're picking up on the Fat Bear Week thing, I guess, that you're on.
1: Listen, and nothing's worse than when I send a video to Brett, he's like, AI. I'm like, why do you have to wreck it? Clearly I'm sending it to you because if it brought me joy, and then Eagle Eye over here has to be like, nah, it's fake garbage.
2: You want me to lie to you?
1: Yes. Yes, you don't know me right now. Just let me be right.
2: You don't want to. I don't think you want to be lied to.
1: When it comes to that crap,
2: okay,
1: just lie to
2: every video. That was amazing. I've never seen it.
1: No, you don't even have to. Just write.
2: I can't believe that's real.
1: Just got to write. Cool.
2: Wow. Awesome. Thanks for sending.
1: Now you don't even have to go that deep, bro.
0: Right. Okay. All those things.
2: Yeah.
0: All those cliche
2: really,
0: things.
2: Really hype it up.
0: Okay, great. Thanks.
2: Exclamation point.
0: Sure.
2: Fist emoji. Pound. There you go.
1: Anyway, Fat Bear Week. Get on the YouTube, kids.
0: All right.
1: Highly enjoyable.
0: Will you be sending us videos with bear and salmon emojis?
1: Now I'm not sending you
0: guys
1: anything.
0: Guys, watch this bear salmon emoji.
1: I'm sending nothing. Nothing.
0: That's right. I'll see him.
1: You guys,
0: AI will be fed to me anyway.
1: You guys apparently can go on with your joyless existence. I just try to bring you a little happiness every once in a blue moon. Right, Brett's got a crap week all over it. So now I have both of you.
2: Okay.
0: All right. So is this the week of the Fat Bear Week tournament you're talking
1: about?
0: We are in
1: Fat Bear Week. Fat Bear Week started on Monday.
0: All right. We've been warned. Now we know. 6:12. Let's see how the traffic's doing. Here's Matt.
3: Your 102.3 WBAB, Brown's Jeep and Patchogue, Long Island traffic. All right, westbound LIE picking up now. Old Westbury at Jericho Turnpike. Then you really hit the brakes in Lake Success by the North Shore Towers, then out to the Cross Islands. Southern State westbound, also getting busy at the Seaford Oyster Bay. You ease off a little bit after that out to the Wantagh. Northern State from 110 to 106 looks good. The LIRR on or close. I'm Matt Wolf. That's your 102.3 WBAB Browns Jeep in Patchogue, Long Island traffic.
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3: Guys, ESPN is reporting Giants quarterback Jackson Dart may be looking at season-ending knee surgery after taking that hit in the opening possession Monday night in the Giants' loss to L.A. Coach John Harbaugh said Tuesday that evaluations on Dart's knee were ongoing and declined to comment further on his timeline for a potential return. And keeping an eye on the weather situation with that potential nor'easter this weekend. As of now, the track is trending more offshore. We're going to have a better idea, though, as things come together over the next couple of days. Either way, it will have an effect on the weekend. Expect rain and wind. Just how much? That's still up in the air. High surf is already kicking up on the South Shore beaches. Sports, the Mets won. The Yankees lost. Looks like Aaron Judge will miss the wild card series thanks to an ongoing calf injury. The Islanders beat the Rangers in preseason action. It'll be partly sunny, cool today for the first full day of fall. The high only 67. I'm Matt Wolf. 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

0: 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Roger and JP. Coming up next, story of a guy who may be the best boss ever. I've never heard of a boss being this generous to one person over a long period of time. We all wish we had this guy, but of course he's getting screwed in the end. I'll tell you the story next.
1: The boss is getting screwed
0: by the employee he's been treating so well.
1: That son of a bitch.
0: I'll tell you about it next. 102.3 WBAB. 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

0: 102.3 WBAB, Long Island's only classic rock, Roger and JP. Everybody can picture the Arizona iced tea can, right? Especially the tall green one. And they used to be, you know, 99 cents was a big thing. They used to get them off. I mean, the back of a truck in the day, they had the first peach iced tea that I remember being great, even before Snapple.
1: I feel like I saw a video not too long ago.
0: Mm-hmm.
1: Where he was talking about being able to keep it the 99 cent bottle because he's like, listen, I live a very good life.
0: Yeah.
1: You know, there's no need for me to jack up the prices for what? And I guess it's still privately owned. So he's not dealing with, you know, the pressures of a board and corporate, blah, blah, blah.
0: Oh, well, this guy is the co-founder of Arizona Iced Tea, this guy, John.
1: Right.
0: And it started in Brooklyn, then it went to Woodbury,
1: their
0: headquarters. And he hasn't been part of it since 2014. So I think he made made his money. Yeah.
1: Okay.
0: So, but nonetheless, this story is about him. He is the boss. And he was the boss. And he is a billionaire now. And he has been for a while. He had a masseuse. Named Faye Pratt, and her family, and he treated them very well. He bought a car for the masseuse's mother. He paid off the mortgage on one of her properties. He covered tutoring bills for the kids. A couple of the kids had really messed up teeth. He paid for their dental bills, family vacations. I mean, this guy did everything. He even gave her he gave her $180,000 in an investment account and taught her how to invest, and it grew to $600,000. So I'm reading all this stuff. I'm like, why is this guy then in the headlines? He sounds like the best boss ever.
1: They weren't banging?
0: Apparently not.
1: Okay.
0: Bought her a new car when she needed one, etc. So she and her family...
1: For just giving this guy massages.
0: Apparently, yes. He was very generous with his money. Right.
1: Sure he was.
0: Yeah. I know. But for now, this is what they're both saying, is this is how it goes.
1: Uh-huh.
0: And he had to let her go at one point. His executive assistant fired her. They were changing things, and so she was being let go. But he apparently promised, according to this woman, that his executive assistant said, the boss said he's going to, you know, take care of this house. You're going to get the house, and he's going to take care of the expenses for the rest of the year. Well, when she got fired, apparently that fell by the wayside. But she already lived in the house for $1 a month. $1 a month.
1: Right.
0: Right? And she had to pay taxes and maintenance. But, like, very cheaply living, plus all those other things he did. She's suing because she says, I should be getting this house. This $800,000 house. You should be giving this to me. So she's suing him in court.
1: On what basis? Other than I should be, because no lawyer is going to take it for I should be.
0: The executive assistant told her this, and it happens to have been recorded, them talking about it on a Ring camera standing outside the front door. She was leaving or coming in, whatever it was.
1: Okay.
0: So she's introducing that, and the lawyers are like, hold on. She's recorded without even knowing she's being recorded. You can't bring it into court. So they're going to argue about all this stuff.
1: Right.
0: But regardless. But
1: they use ring camera video and stuff for courts all the time.
0: Right, when you're tracking.
1: All the time. So what do you mean it can't be taken in?
0: Yeah, I don't know. That's their argument. That's, I guess, what they'll be arguing about in court. But if your boss took care of all these things for you and was even paying for like $30,000 of landscaping on your house, I feel like I'm so far ahead.
1: It's not her house.
0: Well,
1: it's
0: yeah,
1: house.
0: The one you paid for a buck.
1: Right.
0: So you've got the $600,000 in the investment account. You got all these things he's done for you. I mean.
1: Yeah, but then he fired you.
0: I know. But you were treated so well. Just go.
1: No way.
0: Oh, my God.
1: In what world do you live in? Do you think that just go is an option anymore?
0: Because nobody gets treated like that.
1: Everybody, the sense of entitlement is out of control.
0: That's
1: and I
0: true.
1: Got news for you. She got an attorney to, you know what I'm saying? She got an attorney that took the case, right? What has she got to lose? This is not your friend. It's your ex-boss.
0: Mm-hmm.
1: She's got zero to lose and everything to gain, right? And in the end, she was expendable. Mm. So how do you expect somebody who was thrown away to act? She's not doing anything wrong. I'm not saying she's going to win. I have no idea all the details of this case, right?
0: Mm-hmm.
1: I'm not saying she's going to win, but zero part of me is surprised she's trying to get it.
0: Yeah. He's now asking the judge to have her counterclaims thrown out and have her, like, get her out of the house. It's my house. I've given it to her for all this time, plus all these other things. Like, get her out of the house. That's his basic argument.
1: This doesn't.
0: She wants to force the house to be transferred to her.
1: This doesn't stink of this being a sexual relationship. Hold on, let me finish. That this was a sexual relationship that she broke off that she didn't want to do this anymore. Maybe she met somebody else. I'm just thinking out loud here. Mm-hmm. And then all of a sudden he's like, oh, okay. Yeah, that house, mine. Landscaping, mine. Your kid's teeth, you're lucky I don't pluck them out one by one. Mm. Mine, I paid for those too. I mean,
0: maybe that's why he let her go from her job to begin with.
1: That could be it too.
0: You know, or he wanted to break it up and he had enough and he wanted
1: to let
0: her go.
1: I have no basis whatsoever to make the statements I just made.
0: Of course not. They're not even in court yet. We don't even know what the real facts are yet.
1: They were more just pontificating.
0: I think we all wish we had bosses who would treat us like that. It's a very difficult thing to do. This is a very personal, obviously, relationship, so you may be onto something.
1: Our boss won't even buy us lunch.
0: It's 6:32. Let's see how the traffic
1: is. The text message from my boss. That's not true.
0: She is an avid listener. Very dedicated.
1: She is an avid listener, yes.
0: Here's Matt.
2: Guys, you're 102.3 WBAB, Brad's Jeep and Patchogue, Long Island traffic, Southern State westbound, getting busy now just as you move past the Meadowbrook over to Hempstead Lake Eagle Avenue. What else is new, right? Meadowbrook, all of a sudden, though, getting hit northbound just as you get to the Northern State Merge. It's backed up to Old Country Road. LIE looks good both ways at 110 and the LIRR. 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
0: Oh.
1: I think we'd all try a lot of things.
0: Yeah. That's a tough one.
1: this woman went to, she went the extra mile. Didn't work. But she gave it the old college try, that's for sure.
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1: So, Dateline, Charlottesville, Virginia.
0: Okay.
1: Her name is Elizabeth Hoops. Elizabeth, back in October, she was driving along, and she crashed her Mini Cooper into a parked patrol car that was at a crash scene.
0: Right?
1: That was at a crash scene. So now the cop that was, you know, whose patrol car, he gets out, he starts talking to her. She smells strongly of alcohol. She resisted being handcuffed. Now she was arrested and she was brought to the jail, to the precinct, where she was put in a cell. Here's how she attempted. How do you guys think she may have attempted to get out of this DUI? Now remind yourself, she's already in the jail cell.
0: Right. And she's still drunk, I would think. She's showing a little skin. Officer, what do I got to do to get out of here?
1: Nope.
0: No, is that why he's making headlines?
2: No, bro. No sexual favors?
1: No sexual favors. Nothing to do with that.
0: How else?
2: Money. She offered money.
1: No.
0: Total bribes. Threats.
1: No.
0: You get me out of here, I will talk your ear off till you die.
1: No. No. She decided... She, and this is what I'm saying, like, your mind, none of our minds would actually have, I could have given you an hour, and you're not getting here.
0: All right. Did she try to escape from jail?
1: She did not try to escape. Oh. She tried to sabotage an alcohol breath test by scooping liquid from the jail cell toilet bowl, described by an officer as containing urine, and knocking it back.
3: Oh. Damn, yo.
0: So she's like, maybe toilet water in her mouth.
1: This will get the
0: mess up.
1: This will get the this right, right, right.
0: It's the open toilet in the jail, in the group cell.
1: So she decides she's going to whack that back, and all that did was trigger a reset of the required 20-minute observation period.
0: Oh no!
1: Then they ended up doing like a blood alcohol test later on. Her blood alcohol level was at 0.26.

0: Back in July for her second offense, DUI and a hit and run. Charges of obstruction and driving without a license were dropped. She is very remorseful, Raj, and working on her problems so doesn't have to go through something like this again. One more time, she thought her way out was drinking the toilet water from a jail cell.
1: Imagine the smell of that next breathalyzer.
0: Oh, God.
1: Oof. Man, it oddly smells like jail toilet. I don't know what it is.
0: Can you imagine? What'd you do? Can you imagine? And she starts dating and like small talk. You know, what's the word? You know, she tells that story. Are you ever kissing somebody who
1: after he kisses her for the first time, she tells him that story?
0: I don't care how far back that was. Nah, this is over.
1: You can't clean your mouth enough.
0: No.
1: 6:44. Good morning. Let's see how the traffic's doing. Here's Matt.
2: Roger, 102.3 WBAB, Brown's Jeep and Patchogue, Long Island traffic, LIE westbound, picking up now a little bit at Deer Park Avenue. Overall, still in good shape out to 110. The Sagna Coast northbound looks good. Southbound 2 down to the southern state, where you're doing okay from there out to Belmont Lake. Gets a little heavier, though, as you get to 110 and Broadway in Massapequa. LIRR, delays on the Babylon branch. Everything else running on or close for now. I'm Matt Wolf. That's your 102.3 WBAB Browns Jeep and Patchogue Long Island traffic.
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1: An overdose of fentanyl, Xanax, and other drugs is what led to the death of actress Hayden Panettiere last month. The manner of death was ruled to be an accident, according to the coroner's office. She had been open about her struggles with substance abuse over the years. Panettiere was just 36. And still watching the potential for that nor'easter this weekend. Right now, it's looking to be more offshore. It'll still affect things, though, for Saturday and Sunday around here. Expect rain and wind this weekend. Just how much? That's still up in the air. Surf is already kicking up big time on the South Shore beaches. Sports, the Mets won, the Yankees lost. Looks like Aaron Judge will miss the wild card series thanks to an ongoing calf injury. The Islanders beat the Rangers in preseason action. It'll be partly sunny, cool today for the first full day of fall, the high just 67. I'm Matt Wolf. 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

0: 102.3 WBAB, Long Island's only classic rock, Roger and JP. You guys remember when you were kids? Now, I don't know if you ever did this, but did you ever dine and dash?
1: No.
0: No. We never did either.
1: No.
0: We never had the balls to do it.
1: No, I
0: just
1: had...
0: we'd be sitting at the table at a diner and talk about it, but nobody ever did it. We couldn't do it.
1: You, listen, depending on what age you're talking about, chances are I was at like Friendly's. And the $10 that I was going to run away from was not worth the beating I was going to get if I found out my father beat the piss out of me.
0: Yeah, I'm talking about like high school age. So this happened in Springfield, Mass. So this guy, Nadim, owns Nadim's Downtown Mediterranean Grill. It's been there like 25 years.
1: Okay.
0: Just on the 10th of September, 2 weeks ago, he had Nadim Day in Springfield, Mass.
1: Had
0: the mayor, the whole thing. This guy is great. All the other restaurants respect him. He's got a great location by the Basketball Hall of Fame.
1: Okay.
0: By the casino. Like, he's right in the right area, right? So the mayor celebrates the occasion. They have Nadim Day. Why is he threatened with life in prison today? Well.
1: Life in prison? Did he kill somebody on purpose?
0: Didn't kill anybody. What happened was, and this is one of those things, and you've said this many times, where you're like, I don't condone what he did, but I understand it,
1: right?
0: So there were a couple of 17-year-old girls in his restaurant. They ran up a $92 bill, and they gave over their credit card. It got denied, so they got another one. It got denied, and then they decided to run for it. Bad choice, but they ran for it.
1: How'd he take them out?
0: Nadim was not happy with that. Nadim, born in Lebanon, maybe he has a temper, I don't know, went running down the street to chase them down. So he chased them. He caught them at a nearby convenience store, found them right in there. He said, hey, you're coming back. You're coming back to pay. You're coming back to pay at my place. And they said, no, we're not. He grabbed the girl's arm. He says, you're coming back to pay. And said, I'm taking you. No. And then people started gathering. Other teens started. They're at a convenience store. Seven teenagers gathered. So he had a gun out. He was like, you got to come with me. But he hadn't pointed it yet. He says, you got to come. Nope. The kids gather. He's like, hey, stand back. He felt threatened because there were 17s coming at him. And he holds up the gun. He's like, you got it. He never fired, but he held up the gun and he pointed in the direction of the group. And he said, and the girl says, I thought I was going to lose my life. I thought he was going to shoot me or shoot one of the kids, whatever. He says, I just did it in self-defense. Now there's seven kids. So the police show up. She has a bruise on her arm. Another one says he hit her by elbowing her in the temple. Oops. Maybe it was an oops. We don't know.
1: Right.
0: And now because he brandished the gun, he's got charges of assault with a dangerous weapon and counts of armed robbery because when he grabbed her, he took her phone and said, come with me. This phone's coming with me and you're coming with me. So now he's got armed robbery with a firearm, assault, and battery. He did have license to carry the guns that are registered to him. So it's licensed. Maximum sentence, life in prison.
1: I'm on team Nadine. I ain't
0: gonna
1: lie.
0: Holy crap.
1: And what, this is in Massachusetts?
0: Yes.
1: He ain't going anywhere.
0: Right in Springfield.
1: He'll be fine.
0: Nadim was in court Monday, and he's like, I just want to let you know, he couldn't wait to get in court to clear his name.
1: Right.
0: And all the other restaurant owners are like, I know this guy 25 years. I can't even believe this is what went on. And then, whatever. Maybe he lost his mind for a minute, whatever it is. Other people know.
1: Lebanon.
0: He brandished a gun. Somebody could have lost their lives. Lock him up.
1: Right.
0: Those other people don't know him.
1: Dude, when you said Lebanon, I'm like, this story's going to be great. If all of a sudden he, tried to collect his money, he pulled out one of those shoulder-mounted rocket launchers.
0: Right.
1: He shot it. Well, he's Lebanese, bro. You don't know what they got.
0: I don't know. I mean, he's been here for a little while, but he had had it. And the owner himself chased him down. Give me all your money or I will shoot you.
1: Right.
0: So we'll see what happens with Nadim, who was just had Nadim Day 2 weeks ago. And now he's faced with possible life in prison for this. And the girls also have some pretty serious charges, but
1: do you think they're going to undo Nadim Day? Like if they named a street after him where the restaurant is, you think they're going to take the street signs down?
0: The mayor. I'll take it back.
1: No, don't take anything back. I'm on team Nadim. If they didn't take off, none of this ever happens.
0: Right. You don't condone the gun thing, but you understand why he chased him down, why he would grab her arm. Come back, you got to pay.
1: He didn't pistol whip anybody.
0: You're stealing the $92. That's his living. That's his, it's a family business. His kids work there, the whole thing.
1: He sees seven. I mean, I feel like I can go into a courtroom and defend this guy. He's not doing life.
0: I don't think he'll do life.
1: He's not going to jail.
0: Yeah.
1: He's going to have community service. He's going to have, you know, he's an upstanding member of the society. He contributes to, you know, all these different charities.
0: Right. Blah, all of that is true. It's all apparently true. Yeah. But he apparently has a little temper. No, maybe that's due to anger management.
1: No other trouble with the law. He's fine.
0: All right. When a Nadim update becomes available, you know, we'll let you know. A
1: couple of complimentary souvlakis for the homeless people in the area. He's cool.
0: Coming up 7:05, dead guy in the envelope. Let's check the traffic. Here's Matt.
2: You're 102.3 WBAB. Brown's Jeep and Patchogue, Long Island traffic. LIE westbound, not doing so great now. Jericho Turnpike to Glen Cove Road. Heavy delays there. Stick with the northern state if you can. Not perfect, but it is moving better. Westbound Southern State, sticky too at New Highway over to 110. Stays that way to the Seaford Oyster Bay and Sunrise Highway. Got the all clear, 5th Avenue and Bayshore to 109. 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Matt Wolf, that's your 102.3 WBAB Brad's Jeep and Patchogue, Long Island traffic.
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0: 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JP knows who the dead guy is. He's got your clues to help you out.
1: This fine young gentleman, well, not so young, but this fine gentleman that I have is a someone you know from the world of sports. He is a champion in his sport, and he is a Hall of Famer in his sport.
0: Okay. Was he also a coach?
1: No, he was not a coach.
0: Right.
1: Brett.
2: Was he anything besides what he did in sports?
1: No. You know this guy's strictly from sports. And I'll say, as like I said, as a player.
0: Mm-hmm.
1: As a player. He may have dipped his toes in some other stuff. Just stay with the fact that he was a player, he's a champion, he's a Hall of Famer.
0: Okay, 631-250-1023. So there are your opening clues. Now, you guys ask yes or no questions, and if you get a yes, keep going. Ask more questions, take a guess. If you can narrow it down and solve who this dead guy in the envelope is, then you win the game and the AC/DC tickets. It's that easy. 631-250-1023. Your yes or no questions are next for dead guy in the envelope. Good luck winning the game. Here's Matt.
3: All right, guys, good morning. You're 102.3 WBAV, Brad's Jeep, and Patchogue, Long Island traffic, LIE westbound at 110, getting heavy now. It's still moving pretty well, though, overall, out to 106. Southern State westbound between the Wantagh and Meadowbrook, also heavy, but again, moving at a decent clip. Northern State westbound, clear at the Sunken Meadow, out to Wolf Hill Road. The LIRR, that's on or close. I'm Matt Wolf. That's your 102.3 WBAB, Browns, Jeep, and Patchogue, Long Island traffic.
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0: 102.3 WBAB, Roger and JP's Dead Guy in the Envelope. The object of the game, solve who the dead celebrity is, whose name is in the envelope, and you win AC/DC tickets. JP's the only one who knows who the guy is already, so he's going to give you the clues to help you.
1: I got a guy you know from the world of sports. He was a player. He was a champion. He's a Hall of Famer. Rog, you asked if he was a coach, and I said no. Mm-hmm. He did do some coaching. But not anything you would even know about.
0: Oh, okay.
1: You know what I'm saying? Like,
0: right. If we don't know, then it doesn't matter.
1: Exactly. Yeah. All right. And that's really what he's known for. He went in the booth a little bit, but then again, everything pales in comparison to him as a player. 631-250-1023.
0: All right. So there are your opening clues. Now ask yes or no questions to get more clues and see if you can be the person who solves it today to win the AC/DC tickets. Good morning, BAB. You're first.
15: Did he play a team sport?
1: Yes.
15: Was it one of the four majors?
1: Yes.
15: Okay. Was it football?
1: No.
0: Oh, sorry. Hello, BAB Dead Guy. You're on.
16: Good morning. Did the sport have a ball?
1: Yes.
16: Was it basketball?
1: No.
0: Okay. 631-250-1023. More of your yes or no questions coming up next for Dead Guy in the Envelope. Good luck winning the game right now. Let's check in with the stuff you need to know. 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
3: Guys, ESPN is reporting Giants quarterback Jackson Dart may be looking at season-ending knee surgery after taking that hit in the opening possession Monday night in the Giants' loss to L.A., Coach John Harbaugh said Tuesday that evaluations on Dart's knee were ongoing and declined to comment further on his timeline for a potential return. And keeping an eye on the weather situation with that potential nor'easter this weekend. As of now, the track is trending more offshore. We're going to have a better idea, though, as things come together over the next couple of days. Either way, it will have an effect on the weekend. Expect rain and wind. Just how much? That's still up in the air. High surf is already kicking up on the South Shore beaches. Sports, the Mets won. The Yankees lost. Looks like Aaron Judge will miss the wild card series thanks to an ongoing calf injury. The Islanders beat the Rangers in preseason action. It'll be partly sunny, cool today for the first full day of fall. The high only 67. I'm Matt Wolf. 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

0: 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Roger and JP. The game is Dead Guy in the Envelope. You're trying to solve who this guy is from sports. Do it first. You win the AC/DC tickets. JP's got the clues because he knows who it is.
1: You know him from sports. You know him as a player. You know him as a champion. You know him as a Hall of Famer. Raj asked about coaching. He did a little bit, but not at a profession, you know, not at anything you would know about. So just stick to player with this guy. He is from one of the four major sports, but it's not football and it's not basketball. 631-250-1023.
0: Good morning, BAB. You're next. Go ahead.
2: Hello. Is this gentleman white?
1: No.
0: Sorry. Hi, Roger. JP, you're next.
3: Good morning, fellas. Was he a pitcher?
1: Yes.
3: Did he pitch for the Mets?
1: No.
0: All right. So we know he's a baseball player, he's a pitcher. Good luck. Go from there. See if you can solve who it is to get the AC/DC ticket. 631-250-1023. More of your questions and guesses coming up next. It's Dead Guy in the Envelope, 102.3 WBAB, Long Island's only classic rock. Roger J.

0: Long Island's only classic rock, Roger and JP. Dead guy in the envelope is the game. You're trying to figure out who this sports guy is. JP has the clues for you, and if you get it, you win AC/DC tickets.
1: I got a guy you know from the world of sports. He was a player, a champion, a Hall of Famer. We did get that it was baseball, that he was not white, and he did not play for the Mets. All right, 631-250-1023.
0: Good morning, B.A.B. You're next. Go ahead.
2: Would you say he was like an all-time legend?
1: He's a Hall of Famer.
2: So like not like Willie Mays?
1: Not Willie Mays, no.
0: Oh, B.A.B. dead guy, you're on.
3: Good morning. Guy ever played for the Oakland A's?
1: Did he ever play for the Oakland A's? No.
0: Thank you. Hi, Roger and JP's dead guy in the envelope.
4: Hey, did he play for the Cardinals?
1: Yeah. Oh.
4: What did you say?
5: Bob Gibson.
4: Bob Gibson?
1: No.
0: Sorry.
1: I will say this. He played for the Cardinals, but that's not the team he's best known for.
0: Okay.
1: By any, by any stretch.
0: All right. 631-250-1023. Got some clues? Let's see if you can solve who it is. Good luck. It's dead guy in the envelope. Right now, traffic, and here's Matt.
6: Rog, you're 102.3 WBAB, Browns, Jeep, and Patchogue, Long Island traffic, Sunrise Highway westbound, Johnson Avenue to the Oakdale Merge, getting kind of busy. Overall, still in good shape. Southern State westbound, just as you pass Belmont Avenue, you all of a sudden start to slow down on the approach to Wellwood Avenue. We're watching this for anything out of the ordinary. We'll keep you up to speed. Sagty Coast, that's building now, northbound off the Southern State up to Pioneer Drive. 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
0: 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JP knows who the guy is. He's got the key clues you need. Let's see if he can solve who it is.
1: Guy, you know, it's a baseball player. He's not a white guy. He did not play for the Mets. It's not Willie Mays. He didn't play for Oakland. He did play for the Cardinals. And it's not Bob Gibson. And I will say that as far as who he played for, the Cardinals are not going to be the team you tie him to. All right? 631-250-1023.
0: Good morning. You're next for Dead Guy. Go ahead.
3: Be a National League player.
1: Yes.
3: He played on the East Coast.
1: No.
0: Oh, sorry. Hello, BAB Dead Guy in the envelope. You're on.
5: Did he play for the Dodgers?
1: Yep.
5: Sandy Koufax?
1: Nope.
0: Oh, sorry. Oh, you said not a white guy, right?
1: Correct.
0: All right, 631-250-1023. You got ideas? Let's hear them. 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

0: 102.3 WBAB, Long Island's only classic rock. Roger and JP, we're playing Dead Guy in the Envelope. You got some good clues. Let's see if you can solve who it is. JP knows who the guy is, so here you know. Here's what you need.
1: Yep, you got a dead, not white baseball player that is a Hall of Famer. He's a champion. And he played for the Cardinals, but you may not know that. And he also played for the Dodgers, but you probably do know that. 631-250-1023.
0: Good morning, BAB. You're next. Go ahead.
2: Hey, wild guess. Satchel Paige?
1: Nope.
0: No, BAB, dead guy.
3: Hey, good morning, guys. Did this guy ever play in the Negro League?
1: No.
0: Okay, thank you. Hi, BAB, dead guy in the envelope. You're next.
4: Is he from Mexico?
1: Yes.
4: Fernando Venezuela?
1: Fernando Valenzuela. Valenzuela is the dead guy in the
0: envelope. There you go. Good job.
1: Yes. Congratulations. You got yourself a pair of tickets to see AC/DC this Friday night at MetLife Stadium. 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Hold on, okay?
4: Love you guys. Thank you.
0: There you go. Nice job, Fernando Valenzuela, the dead guy in the envelope.
1: Did he have a nickname? What was his nickname? Oh, El Toro. There it is.
0: Oh, was it? Yeah. I don't remember it being like a huge thing, but I'm sure. Yeah. El Toro. That's fine. And there he is, Hall of Famer. Thanks for playing along with the game. He's got AC/DC tickets. If you want to win AC/DC tickets, we'll also have them at 8:30 for the Roger JP Top 10 list. 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Coming up in 25 minutes. Yep, at 8 o'clock this morning. Not too far away. The first $1,000 cash keyword of the day, Roger JP's Go Fund Yourself with the free WBAB app on your phone, and maybe you'll win the $1,000. Right now, here's traffic with Matt.
5: 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Southern State westbound from about New Highway. All stop and go from there all the way over to the Wantagh. It's just the usual nonsense you deal with at this time of day. Which, by the way, Wantagh building now up to Hempstead Turnpike. Same deal with the Meadowbrook, getting heavy, getting worse, too, as you approach the Northern State merge. Also, Hempstead Turnpike, we got emergency construction going on there. Westbound at Bly Road, that's just around the diner there on the approach to Eisenhower Park. One lane is out there. LIRR is on or close. Matt Wolf. That's your 102.3 WBAB, Brown's Jeep and Patchogue, Long Island traffic.
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5: An overdose of fentanyl, Xanax, and other drugs is what led to the death of actress Hayden Panettiere last month. The manner of death was ruled to be an accident, according to the coroner's office. She had been open about her struggles with substance abuse over the years. Panettiere was just 36. And still watching the potential for that nor'easter this weekend. Right now, it's looking to be more offshore. It'll still affect things, though, for Saturday and Sunday around here. Expect rain and wind this weekend. Just how much? That's still up in the air. Surf is already kicking up big time on the South Shore beaches. Sports, the Mets won, the Yankees lost. Looks like Aaron Judge will miss the wild card series thanks to an ongoing calf injury. The Islanders beat the Rangers in preseason action. It'll be partly sunny, cool today for the first full day of fall, the high just 67. 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
0: That might be true.
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0: 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Roger, JP.
1: So yesterday, the news broke that Massapequa was John Tora, who we actually had in the studio about a month or so ago, became the new singer for Quiet Riot. Right?
0: So cool.
1: Big deal. 23-year-old kid. Now he's going out on the road with Rudy Sarzo and, kind of a legend, right?
0: Think about that.
1: 23-year-old fronting a band full of like 60-plus, 70-year-old dudes, and he's going to go out and be the energy, right? And he's going to go out and crush it. And Brett put the video from when John Tora was in the studio singing not too long ago.
2: Right. Craig Gass, the comedian, brought him in.
1: Yeah.
2: And then he sang... Quiet Riot here, and then he sang Dio too on the air, and so we posted the Dio video like a month ago, and I'm like, oh man, we never posted the Quiet Riot one, posted it yesterday.
1: So yesterday, Brett takes the video and he posts it yesterday, and he's telling us that as of yesterday, this thing had like 619,000 views on Instagram, 488,000 views. On Facebook.
2: Yeah, we're past that now.
1: Are we past that now?
2: Less than 24 hours later, between Facebook and Instagram, 1.3 million views.
0: Oh, my God.
2: Yeah. Tons of comments, tons of shares. Quiet Riot collabed with it, so it's on their Instagram page as well.
1: So the way I'm looking at it, I'm adding it. I'm like, when's the last time Quiet Riot got this kind of social media love?
2: Seriously.
1: Therefore, you're entitled to 10% of any touring they do with John Tora moving forward.
2: I'll take it. But you know, if you think about it, though, I mean, like you said, the amount of press that this is getting... Does this help Quiet Riot? Are people going to come to the show now to see this, you know, to see John Tora, this 23-year-old kid?
1: I looked yesterday and said, okay, what does Quiet Riot draw as a headliner as far as the amount of people that show up at their shows? And according to ChatGPT, it said that Quiet Riot brings between 300 to 1,000 as a headliner, but they often play to a lot more than that because they're tied in these 80s packages where they'll go out and it's with like Skid Row and Lita Ford or whatever
0: Slaughter.
1: They'll do the cruises or they'll do the festivals. So they often are playing in front of a lot more than the 300 to 1,000.
0: Sure.
1: That being said, if they get 301, Brett, you get 10% of that.
2: All right.
1: You know what I'm saying?
2: Anything
1: over $300, 300 people, I feel like you should get a piece of
2: it. We'll take it. It's a team effort.
1: And then another question, because I was out with a friend of mine who used to be in radio in Jersey, and now she launched a podcast where she does, by the way, it's called the Car Stereo Podcast. It's Terry Carr. She's great. And I've known her for a long time, and she interviews rock stars and does tons of these kind of videos, right? And she just started the podcast not too long ago, and she was telling me about it, how she's just started getting paid for Instagram, for Facebook, and, you know, because one of the videos that really put her over the edge, she said, believe it or not, was a video of her interview with Jack Blades.
0: Oh, cool.
1: From Night Ranger, and that got 500,000. Now, I don't understand views. I know 619.
0: You know it's a lot.
1: I know it's a lot, but I'm like sitting there going, but I don't know if it's a lot these days. And she's like, listen, you know, in just a couple of months, I'm doing the podcast thing. She's like, I made $1,200 a month. You know, I made $1,200 last month from Facebook. So she's starting to monetize it. My question to you is, where are we making money off of this stuff?
2: I'm sure. You know, BAB is making money on it. I feel like all radio stations and corporations will, you know, make some, like you said.
1: You should be getting that money.
2: Oh, okay.
1: That's my point.
2: All right. Let's have a meeting.
1: F the man. Why? You're the one populating it. You're the one putting the stuff out there. You're the one doing it. Why aren't you getting paid?
2: They'll be like, yeah, that's your paycheck.
1: That's all part of your job. No, tell them to go scratch their tatas.
0: So 1.3 million views is it? Now, we all know, right, YouTube and all these places, it's always less than what you think it's going to be, but what do you think for 1.3 million views so far?
2: I don't know exactly how it works for each
0: thing. $13.
2: I could be in from $13 to a couple hundred bucks, you know, for something like this I'm sure it's probably closer to a couple hundred bucks.
0: That'd be a good bonus.
2: For each video.
1: They should go to you.
2: You never know.
1: Nobody else did anything to help this along. Zero.
2: Well, listen.
1: You edited the videos. You put it out there. You populated it.
2: It's a team effort.
1: Don't let these scumbags take advantage of you, Brett, what I'm trying to tell you.
2: No, I appreciate that. Yes.
1: No problem.
2: You are correct. I should get everything.
1: All of it.
0: Brett was editing it yesterday in the studio here, like while songs are playing or whatever. He's on his phone editing. Like, he does a lot of work for these videos. You guys wouldn't believe what goes into them. And yesterday, it was like probably 100 times where I'd, come on! Right. Come on!
2: Yeah, I know. Right, you gotta get...
0: Come on!
2: Right, you gotta get
0: the... editing.
2: Right. Yeah. You want to make sure you get to the right, and look what happened. You take the time, yeah. And there you go.
0: But play John Torres' voice. Listen to him. This is what he sounds like.
1: When doves cry.
0: Yeah.
3: All right.
0: When he's in the studio with us.
4: Let's see if I can...
0: This is why he's the lead singer.

0: What gets me the most about this kid...
1: So you think I got an evil mind? I'll tell you, honey.
0: He's 23 years old, and he literally looks like he stepped out of a Great White video.
2: Yeah.
0: At 23, you know what I'm saying? He's got that look from an 80s hair band video.
3: Yep.
0: What other 23-year-olds are dressing like that, looking like that, and like he's living it?
2: And it's so funny, too. Everybody, you know, coming out of the woodwork. Oh, my God, I know him. Is that the guy who worked at Harbor Freight? It is the guy who worked at Harbor Freight.
0: Right.
2: Looney Tunes put out a thing saying, oh, one of our favorite customers, John Turow. Here he is. Congratulations to him.
0: I got a text message yesterday afternoon from my friend Samantha. She teaches at Farmingdale. She's like, I think he was an ex-student of mine.
2: Right.
0: I'm like, well, he probably was.
2: Yeah. Right, he said here, he went to Farmingdale.
0: Right.
3: It's pretty cool. Local kid, his star is rising, and now he's here. Who knows what happens after this?
0: More importantly, we got to get Brett paid. Somebody owes him money, whether it's Riot, our management, Facebook, whoever it is.
2: We'll figure it out. But again, it's a team effort, everybody. Thanks.
0: Did Riot push the video along? Did they?
2: They accepted the collaboration on Instagram.
0: So what does that mean?
2: That means it appears on their Instagram page simultaneously with BAB and Roger and JP.
0: Okay.
2: So it helps the Quiet Riot fans know about Roger and JP.
0: Do me a favor,
2: And Roger and JP fans knowing about Quiet Riot.
0: Do me a favor, though. Pull that video down. I don't want to be associated with Quiet Riot.
2: I just deleted it. So.
3: If they want to see the video, it is on all the aforementioned places, Facebook, Instagram. Are we on X as well? Where is it?
2: Not on X.
3: Okay, so Facebook and Instagram. You got to see this kid sing. Check it out. It's pretty cool. A few minutes away, we'll give away $1,000. Roger, JP's Go Fund Yourself. And here's Matt.
4: 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Westbound Southern State, you know it's always a mess, but where it's extra special this morning is from the Meadowbrook over to Hempstead Lake, Eagle Avenue, and then you're really heavy into the Queens Line. Maybe try Sunrise Highway for some relief if you have to. A lot of company, too. Westbound LIE at 110. It eases up a little bit just past 106. Sunrise Highway, yeah, pretty heavy at the Oakdale Merge now. Better once you pass the park and then out to Wellwood Avenue. 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

0: 102.3 WBAB, Long Island's only classic rock, Roger and JP. 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Good luck from Roger JP's GoFund Yourself. So last night, I was reading about Guy Fieri because my wife and I are very big fans of Diners, Drive-Ins, and Dives. We watch it like every weekend it's on. We're watching it. I don't know. There's something about it. Can't turn it off. It's a great show to watch.
1: It's a good time.
0: Love seeing the food. Love seeing the locations. You know, the whole thing.
1: It's a good show to have on in the background.
0: Yeah.
1: You know, and you're just doing stuff around the house. And all of a sudden, hey, you want to get a great taco, like, you know, at a library.
0: But a lot of times, like on the weekend, he's on really late. So if we're up late and we're getting ready to go to bed, pop it on. It's like the only good thing on at 12:30 or 1 o'clock in the morning, whatever. So put it on. So he's doing an interview, and he says one rule is that everything, you know, you can't go to places where they're not getting their hands in the food. They have to be, has to be handmade. Literally, they're making it with their hands. He doesn't want like stuff pre-prepared from a food company and then they make it great.
1: Right.
0: You got to start from the beginning. And of course, they have to have a couple specials that'll knock you on your butt. But the cool thing was when you see Diners, Drive-Ins, and Dives, you always probably wonder, you know, there's a list online. Of course, you can visit the places, but how does he get there? And they said that, like, you can go to, like, say, Houston. There's 80 restaurants. They take a long time to narrow it down with their rules and their ideas of what's great to, like he said, 7. And then out of those 7, now they really dig into which place has, you know, is absolutely handmade, real food. Because, as he says, that's the soul of the show. And that's how they really, like, just start knocking. They're brutal about it. Knock out restaurants that'll just never make it. And then they get down to the 1 or 2 that you'll see on Diners, Drive-Ins, and Dives. I thought that was kind of cool. And it's always good, you know, to have Guy Fieri at our disposal. Guy, is that right? The hands got to be in the food. You got to just get in there handmade.
1: You got to get the hands in the food. The only thing that the real number one rule, guys, don't put the customer's hot dog roll down your pants and say, want to try my bomb diggity dog. Don't do that.
0: Like that
1: I
0: movie.
1: Learned that. You don't want that footage out there. Oh, no.
0: Like that movie Waiting. That's right. They were sticking people's rolls down their pants or whatever. So none of that.
1: And don't clam in the clam bacon pizza.
0: No, you don't want
1: You don't want to do that either. I have standards. But right now, what we're going to do, we're going to head to Bangor, Maine, where an abandoned airport hangar is churning out hangar steaks by the dozens. It's all coming up.
0: In your interview, you mentioned in West Virginia, hillbilly hot dogs. Do you remember that one? It's in a junkyard. and you actually say that the best hot dogs in the U.S. that you'll eat in an old school bus.
1: Those are the best places to get a hot dog. You ever have meatloaf in a flower shop?
0: No.
1: Coming up, we're going to go to a 100-year-old flower shop in Billings, Montana that's churning out magnolias and a meatloaf that'll blow the pollen off your petals. It's all coming up. Out of bounds, dude.
0: I guess so. Well, thank you, Guy, for clarifying. That's good to know. Good to know.
2: Blow the pollen off your petals.
0: That's
2: right. You should hold on to that one. That's a gem.
1: Hold on to it. I've been doing it for 20 years.
0: Yeah, you invented pollen off your petals, huh?
1: It's bananas, dude.
0: Guy Fieri, everybody. Nice. 8:11. Let's see how the traffic's doing. And here's Matt.
3: 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Good morning. 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Browns, Jeep, and Patchogue, Long Island traffic. If you're heading on the Robert Moses Causeway up to the southern state, be aware we have some kind of debris spill there. Causing backups right at the southern state entrance. So slowdowns there, just be aware in that spot. And the southern state westbound from there is crowded, but not awful by any means, out to 110. It's moving along pretty decent, actually. LIE westbound, not so decent. Very heavy from 110 over to the Seaford Oyster Bay. Try the service road for some relief. LIRR, Babylon branch delays. Montauk branch 2, everything else running on or close. Matt Wolf, that's your 102.3 WBAB branch. Browns, Jeep, in Patchogue, Long Island traffic.
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3: Guys, ESPN is reporting Giants quarterback Jackson Dart may be looking at season-ending knee surgery after taking that hit in the opening possession Monday night in the Giants' loss to L.A. Coach John Harbaugh said Tuesday that evaluations on Dart's knee were ongoing and declined to comment further on his timeline for a potential return. And keeping an eye on the weather situation with that potential nor'easter this weekend. As of now, the track is trending more offshore, We're going to have a better idea, though, as things come together over the next couple of days. Either way, it will have an effect on the weekend. Expect rain and wind. Just how much? That's still up in the air. High surf is already kicking up on the South Shore beaches. Sports, the Mets won. The Yankees lost. Looks like Aaron Judge will miss the wild card series thanks to an ongoing calf injury. The Islanders beat the Rangers in preseason action. It'll be partly sunny, cool today for the first full day of fall. The high only 67. I'm Matt Wolf. 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
1: Yesterday I had to go into the city, right? I was meeting some friends for dinner, but I also had an appointment. So I decided to walk, and I'm walking from, I didn't know. When I'm in the city, I don't know where I am. Like, yeah. I don't know, oh, this is on the east side. Other, uh-huh. You know, oh, you're on the upper east side. Yeah, this is on the west side. Like, way. I don't know, yeah. Dick. I just go.
0: I mean, real basics.
1: Wherever the handheld map on my phone tells me to go, I just dot, dot, dot, make a right, dot, dot, dot. And just follow the dots until I get to where I got to go. I didn't know that the UN was in town. I didn't know Trump was in town. Like, I didn't know any of that stuff. Because I just don't. It's not something I care about. Yeah. Like I said, I also don't know where I'm going. So as I'm walking,
2: but we don't know.
1: I had to walk up to to Fifth Avenue, and then I had to walk up to like 57th Street. I don't know what's there, right? And then all of a sudden, I'm like, why is this place just getting more crowded and more crowded and more crowded? And I'm seeing cops and black trucks and black SUVs and all this other stuff. And then as I'm walking, I go, oh, Trump Tower. Okay.
2: Yes.
1: Still, but like, I don't, why is this place like Fort Knox? It was like insane. More people, like men, women with things in their ears, and they're all like walking, you know, arm in arm, and some of them with pace, and some of them just hanging out. And then all of a sudden, the further you got past, like Trump Tower, like everything is cordoned off. Like you can only walk down a block on one side. If you had to get to the other side of that street, you had to walk all the way to the end, come up, and then they had to let you through so you could say, listen, I was going to that place. And that's it was.
0: Maybe he had a bunch of UN delegates or something like staying in Trump Tower that made us one of the places they stayed or something.
1: I found out last night when I came home that he was having the president of France at his apartment in Trump Tower.
0: I
1: had no idea. I'm like, this amount of security is bonkers. bonkers.
0: Ever hear him imitate Macron? It's funny.
1: No, does he?
0: No, Mr. President. Like, he does like that a little bit. One of his speeches, it was pretty funny. Little Macron.
1: Yeah, I was like literally blown away by the operation between, like I said, between all the black SUVs. Like, how many of these black SUVs are in? Who's in them? What do we need them for?
0: Security.
1: There were hundreds.
0: Yeah.
1: Hundreds of
0: them. Yeah, they cannot let anything happen.
1: And they're and stuff is like unlocked. Like, I couldn't imagine. If I was driving, I ended up walking clear to the other side of town because getting a cab or an Uber, that was not going to be an option. You'd have been stuck in that forever. Yeah. Yeah. There was no breaking free.
0: And it was apparently closed like that down by the UN, too. I say down. I assume it's down.
1: Yeah.
0: I think I know where it is, but that like really wide,
1: that's what I said,
0: cordoned off area, like as big as they want, is how they describe it in the news, as big as NYPD says that it's out there, and they'll decide if you can go through or not.
1: So then I heard people talking, you know, because I stopped to figure out, okay, like trying to get my bearings, and they mentioned something about the UN. Mm. So I go on my phone, and I'm like, where's the UN? I'm like, First Avenue. I'm like, I'm nowhere near First Avenue. Yeah. What the hell is it like over there? Do you know what I'm talking about? Like, I don't even know if the president is at Trump Towers at the time that I was there. I know what time he was there, but if there's this much security for those two dudes, what the hell is going on by the UN?
0: Mm-hmm.
1: Why would anybody want to live in the city? I don't understand it. I don't that was the most, Roger, all I was doing was walking. I may sound like a big pansy, but all I was doing,
0: you couldn't go anywhere.
1: Was I couldn't move. I couldn't move. And then I'm looking at some, like these cops.
0: Apology accepted.
1: I'm looking at the cops that are standing there, and they're all, and they're doing their job.
0: Just hanging
1: some
0: out.
1: Of them just look like babies. They look so, like, literally, like, little, like, 21, 22-year-old kids.
0: Yeah.
1: Like, this kid, one kid I saw, I'm like, he didn't even have a facial hair yet. Like, it was nothing. I'm like, what is he saving me from?
0: Well,
3: you're going to find out if you're in trouble.
1: I guess. Yeah. It was wild,
0: they're trained. They went through the academy, and look at them as babies, but they're grown men.
1: I guess so. I'm not trying to demean or diminish at all.
0: Like,
1: I'm just, like, I was surprised to see how young,
3: how old you are.
1: How old, I guess. Well, there was that's the flip side.
3: Perception,
1: right?
3: Perception is everything.
1: I guess. Because it looked like some of these kids, like one of the kids that I saw, like had less, like literally like baby face.
0: Mm-hmm.
1: I'm like, my son's 18 years old. He looks older. He ain't saving anybody from anything.
0: Well, these guys are. They're ready to go.
1: If you need an outlet installed in your house, you can call my son. He ain't doing that. You know, he's in there. And they're in there with vests and there's dogs and there's everything going around. Like, as I'm walking, I feel my shoulders go whoop, all the way up on my ears.
0: Yeah.
1: This place is too much
0: stress.
1: So
0: did you ever get where you wanted to go or you couldn't at all? Just couldn't.
1: I got there.
0: Okay.
1: But it was...
0: You had to walk extra.
1: Walk across, and then the place where I was able to walk across, by the time I left, I wasn't able to walk across again.
0: Did you have to go through a magnetometer or anything?
1: No magnetometers.
0: Good.
1: No magnetometers.
0: That's good. We should have security like that. Good.
2: Thank you, fellas.
1: You should have... You're very welcome, I guess. I wouldn't mind having one of those jobs where I wear a black suit and an earpiece. I don't even know what those guys would do. It just looked cool. You know,
0: they're hoping they don't have to run into the situations.
1: So.
0: Yeah, they're just hoping everything goes good. That's why they're all there. Hopefully. Top 10 list coming up next. 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You try to guess everything on the list. And if you get the Bonnie Prize this morning, AC/DC tickets Friday night, MetLife. 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
4: You're 102.3 WBAB Browns, Jeep and Patchogue, Long Island traffic. All right, we got LIE slowdowns from Ocean Avenue over to the Vets Highway exit. The service road, you can try that, of course, to save some time. Northern State, you're good from Wolf Hill Road to Sunnyside Boulevard. Wantagh, Meadowbrook Parkway is both pretty heavy now up to Hempstead Turnpike. Wantagh, even heavier on the Northern State approach. The Northern State sticky from there right out to Willis Avenue. 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
0: 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Today's list, you may not know, it is Fat Bear Week. JP was telling us about it earlier this morning. All right, you can see videos all the time of bears eating salmon. Fat Bear Week in celebration. The top 10 list today, top 10 famous bears. Now, they could be people or things or animated or stuffed or whatever. Famous bears from movies, TV, sports, and other.
1: Bad news?
0: No bad news bears. No, they did not make the top 10. Brett.
3: What about them Care Bears?
0: Care Bears did not make the top 10. They were in the next couple, but they did not make the top 10.
1: What about?
0: But you guys got the idea.
1: Bernstein Bears.
0: They also did not make the top 10. Nope. All right, 631-250-1023. You got some ideas?
3: It's a very deep bear list.
1: Apparently. You barely got anything right.
3: Hey.
1: Thank you. Thank you very much.
0: Barely.
1: Thank you.
0: Not at all. 631-250-1023. Hopefully you do better.
1: We barely understand what you're talking about.
0: Roger JP, top 10. 102.3 WBAB, Long Island's only classic rock.

0: 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Roger and JP. Top 10 list. Top 10 famous bears here during Fat Bear Week. If you haven't seen them yet, you'll probably get fed videos on Facebook or Instagram or whatever of bears eating salmon, as JP was talking about earlier today. And this is a list of famous bears from movies, TV, sports, and other places. So it's a mixture of all types of bears. Just when you think of the word bear, what do you think of? 631-250-1023. Good morning. Go ahead.
1: How about Haribo's gummy bears?
0: Gummy bears, number 8. Very good. You get the idea. Hi, Roger, JP, you're on.
2: Good morning. How about Yogi Bear?
0: Yogi Bear and Boo Boo. Yogi and Boo Boo as a pair of bears. The number one most famous bears ever. Hi, Roger, JP's top 10 famous bears.
3: I'm going to go old school. How about Huggy Bear?
0: No Huggy Bear. No, he didn't make it. From Starsky and Hutch. Right. Great character, but didn't make it. Hi, B.A.B.
4: Roger, Scott from Glen Cove. Hey, buddy. How about Winnie the Pooh?
0: Number 2 on the list. There you go. That was one of the obvious ones. All right, so you got 1, 2, 3 so far.
5: Who are the bear necessities?
0: Yes.
5: What is that?
0: From Jungle Book.
5: Yeah.
0: Baloo is number 10.
5: A Baloo is a bear. From Jungle Book. Yes. Skulch is junk. Wuzzle means to mix. There are so many people listening right now that know exactly what I'm talking about. A yunker is a young man.
0: Is that for like test prep or something like that?
5: Skulch.
0: Grade school?
5: Is junk.
0: Skulch.
5: Baloo. Y'all know exactly what I'm talking about.
0: Yeah. And you can see Baloo at Disney. They still have all the bear necessities and Jungle Book stuff. Now you got 4 out of the 10. Good luck getting the rest. 631-250-1023. Bounty prize on one of them. That's AC/DC tickets if you guess that one. Right now, traffic with Matt.
6: Roger, 102.3 WBAB, Browns, Jeep, and Patchogue, Long Island traffic. I'm not laughing, but if you're on the Southern State Parkway now, yeah, it is not funny. One big red line from the Wantagh Parkway all the way out to Nassau Road. It lightens up in some spots, a little stop and go there, but it's just not enough. If you're pressed for time, try Sunrise Highway. That might be the better workaround. Sunrise, also creeping along from Vets Highway over to the Oakdale Merge. The LIE, believe it or not, it's not so bad. From 110 over to Jericho Turnpike, moving at a decent clip. LIRR, we got problems. Babylon Branch, delays and cancellations too. They're working on a broken rail situation near the Lindenhurst station, so be aware. Check the MTA app for the latest intel on that. I'm Matt Wolf. That's your 102.3 WBAB, Browns, Jeep, and Patchogue, Long Island traffic.
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6: 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The top 10 most famous bears here during Fat Bear Week. You'll see videos online, I'm sure. And these are all types of bears, whether animated, stuffed, movie, TV, sports, other things. The bounty is on one of the bears from movies. There's several from movies on here.
7: Papa Bear, Mama Bear, and the baby bears.
6: What? Oh, from the three bears?
7: The three, yeah.
6: Goldilocks? Nope. Not in the top 10. Nope. Hi, BAB, go ahead.
8: Morning, guys. How about Ted?
6: Ted is number 9. Yep. From the famous Ted movie franchise. Hello, BAB. Top 10 famous bears.
9: What about Smokey the Bear?
6: Yeah, Smokey. There's an obvious one. Number 4. Good job. All right. 631-250-1023. More of your guesses coming up next for the top 10 list. 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

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It'll be partly sunny, cool today for the first full day of fall. The high just 67. 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
1: 102.3 WBAB, Roger and JP's top 10 list brought to you by College Hunks. Today, it's the top 10 famous bears, all different types. When you think of the word bear, what do you think of? One guy said gummy bears, candy. Right, that's number 8. 631-250-1023. One of the movie bears on here is the bounty prize. Nobody's gotten it yet, though. Good morning. Go ahead.
2: Hi. What about the Coca-Cola bears?
1: No, didn't make the top 10.
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1: polar bears, yeah. Hi, B.A.B.
4: Hey, what about the Chicago Bears?
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3: Walter Payton?
1: Walter Payton, sweetness, number 3. Yep. All right, you got a few left. Good luck. 631-250-1023, top 10 most famous bears. It's 102.3 WBAB, Long Island's only classic rock. 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

0: 102.3 WBAB, Long Island's only classic rock. Roger and JP. All right, it's the top 10 list. Final guesses. See if you can get the rest of the famous bears on this list. They could be all sorts of things. Movies, TV, sports, people, animated, whatever it is. The bounty is on one of the bears from movies. Happens to be animated. And if you get that one, you get the AC/DC ticket. 631-250-1023. I'll give you the whole list in a second. Let's see if you can knock it out. Good morning. Go ahead.
1: About Papa Bear, George Halas?
0: No, but there is a coach on here.
1: Paul Bear Bryant.
0: Yes, Paul Bear Bryant is number five. Good. Hey, Roger, JP.
2: Good morning. What about Fozzie the Bear?
0: Number six from the Muppets, Fozzie Bear.
3: Good
0: yeah,
3: call.
0: But not the bounty. Bounty's the only one left. Hi, BAB. What's your guess?
4: Teddy Ruxpin?
0: Nope.
3: Teddy Ruxpin, nice.
0: Hi, BAB.
2: I'm going to say the Cocaine Bear.
0: No, didn't make the top 10.
3: What a horrific movie.
0: Hi, final guess. What do you got?
3: I wanted it to be great so bad.
5: How about, was it Ben from Grizzly Adams?
0: No, sorry. Nope. No, all right. So you did good, though. You got 9 out of 10. Top 10 famous bears. Number 10, Baloo from Jungle Book. Number 9, Ted. Number 8, Gummy Bears, the candy. Number 7, the bounty was on Po, Kung Fu Panda. You would know him. That's how you know the movie series. Four movies. Number 7, number 6, Fozzie Bear. Number 5, Paul Bear Bryant. Number 4, Smokey the Bear. Number 3, Walter Payton Sweetness, the most famous Chicago bear. Number 2, Winnie the Pooh. And the number 1, most famous bears on the list, Yogi and Boo Boo. There you go. There is the top 10 list.
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0: Top 10 brought to you by College Hunks, hauling junk, College Hunks Moving. 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
0: We'll do another top 10 list tomorrow morning, right around 8:30. 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
6: All right, thanks, Roger. 102.3 WBAB, Brown's Jeep and Patchogue, Long Island traffic, Southern State westbound, starting to ease a little bit now at 110 out to the Wantagh, but then you're heavier again. You just can't win here as you make your way to the Meadowbrook and then over to Hempstead Turnpike. LIE westbound, still kind of heavy too, from Vets Highway over to the Sacta Coast southbound from there. Down to the Southern State does okay. Northern State eastbound, watch out for slowdowns at the Seaford Oyster Bay. LIRR Babylon branch problems continue. Delays and cancellations. Broken rail situation near Lindenhurst that they're trying to fix up. Check the MTA app for the latest information. Matt Wolf, that's your 102.3 WBAB Browns Jeep and Patchogue Long Island traffic.
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1: I forgot. I got a new, and you know, every once in a while, like once every couple of weeks, I come in here with a new kind of video that I'm watching, but I'm watching it.
0: Oh, yeah, like, yeah.
1: Ad nauseum.
0: Sure.
1: I got a new one. Highly recommend. Highly recommend.
0: It doesn't involve any pimple popping.
1: No.
0: No.
1: No Dr. Pimple Popper. This is a whole new one. This is nature-based.
0: Oh.
1: It's not surfing dogs. We went through that one already.
0: All right, we'll hear about it next. 102.3 WBAB. 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Roger, JP.

0: 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Roger and JP.
1: It is well known around here that I tend to get stuck on video topics for a while, where I'll start just watching things, a certain type of videos, like mindlessly on my phone. Like for a while, a couple weeks ago, I was watching dog surfing. And it just brought me joy. Like, I just found myself smiling. So
0: You could say obsessed.
1: I could say obsessed. I mean, there's been a whole bunch of others. Cops tasing people videos.
0: Yeah.
1: That, again, that's an oldie but a goodie. That one just...
0: Yeah, you can go back to that one.
1: That
0: over
1: one
0: over.
1: Every once in a while comes into rotation. Like a listener, because I've talked about them so much, listeners now send them to me if they come across. And one leads into 40.
0: Sure.
1: Right?
0: And you never get tired of them. Do you really?
1: My new one, and this one started on Monday. You may or may not know this, but in Alaska's Katmai National Park, it's Fat Bear Week.
0: Oh, is it really?
1: Right. So
0: all the bear videos.
2: I can't believe it's here already.
1: It's like Shark Week, but with feet.
0: Yeah.
1: So Fat
0: Shark Week
1: Bear
0: is the old hotness. This is the new hotness.
1: It's basically a bracket. They call it, it's like a bracket style single elimination tournament where they got like 16 bears in that park.
0: Oh, yeah.
1: And they're feeding on the river. And I'm just watching these bears.
0: Just taking salmon out of the river.
1: Sick. I can't stop, bro. I cannot
0: what
1: stop.
0: What do they do?
1: They take the
0: salmon out and they start eating it? So you're watching them eat the salmon live right there?
1: The salmon are streaming up. They're going upstream, right? And the salmon, and the bears just wait for these guys to just basically swim into their face. They're not even doing anything. Yeah. They're just waiting for the salmon to, like, jump at the wrong

0: Bears.
1: They could just
0: put them out there and catch everything.
1: I don't disagree. It says this year's contestant lineup features 5 Bear families, 2 sub-adults, 4 single-adult females, and 5 adult males. In the latter category, including 32 Chunk, whatever that means, last year's reigning winner was 32 Chunk.
0: Oh, that's his name. That's a good name, 32 Chunk.
1: Who weighed in at over 1,200 pounds and took the title with a broken jaw. Apparently, the bear had a broken jaw. He's like, you know what? No problem. I don't even need to chew these bitches. I'm just going to swallow them whole.
0: You know this is big when I was fed AI videos yesterday of a bear picking up a salmon and then like live biting the salmon and pulling the skin down on the salmon. But it was so perfect. It was AI, obviously. Yeah. But that they're picking up on the Fat Bear Week thing, I guess, that you're on.
1: Listen, and nothing's worse than when I sent a video to Brett. He's like, AI. I'm like, why do you have to wreck it? Clearly, I'm sending it to you because it brought me joy. And then Eagle Eye over here has to be like, that's fake garbage.
2: You want me to lie to you?
1: Yes. Come on. Yes, you don't know me by now. Just let me be right.
2: You don't want to. Every once in a while,
1: when it comes to that crap,
2: okay,
1: just lie to
2: every video. That was amazing. I've never seen it.
1: No, you don't even. Just right.
2: I can't believe that's real.
1: Just got to write. Cool. Wow.
2: Awesome. Thanks for sending.
1: Now you don't even have to go that deep, bro.
0: Right. Okay. All those things. Yeah. All those cliche
2: really,
0: things.
2: Really hype it up.
0: Okay. Great. Thanks.
2: Exclamation point. Mm.
0: Sure.
2: Fist emoji. Pound. There you go.
1: Anyway, Fat Bear Week. Get on the YouTube, kids.
0: All right.
1: Highly enjoyable.
0: Will you be sending us videos with bear and salmon emojis?
1: Now I'm not sending you
0: guys
1: anything.
0: Guys, watch this bear salmon emoji.
1: I'm sending nothing. Nothing.
0: That's right. I'll see him. AI will be fed to me anyway.
1: You guys apparently can go on with your joyless existence. I just try to bring you a little happiness every once in a blue moon. Right. Brett's got to crap all over it. So now I have both of you.
2: Okay.
0: All right. So is this the week of the Fat Bear Week tournament you're talking
1: about?
0: This
1: is
0: the
1: week. We are in Fat Bear Week. Fat Bear Week started on Monday.
0: All right. We've been warned. Now we know. All right, you guys. Enjoy your hump day, your Wednesday.
1: Oh, no, you didn't.
0: Tomorrow,
1: Somebody brought the
0: camel commercials are back.
1: I was going to say, somebody brought the camel commercial back.
0: It's hilarious.
1: But it's for something else.
0: Yeah. It wasn't Geico?
1: It's not.
2: I feel like it was for football on Wednesday.
0: Yeah, oh, maybe that's what it was.
1: Yeah.
0: I saw it last week. It was funny. Maybe that's what it was.
2: It stuck with me.
0: Okay. Yeah, absolutely. Mike. Love it.
2: Hump day.
0: We will see you tomorrow between 5:30 and 10. And put a note in your phone on Friday morning. Daniel Baldwin will be in the studio with us of the Baldwin Brothers.
1: He was great last time.
0: Yeah, we had him a few months ago. Hilarious. Time. So if you want to laugh, Friday morning, he will be in here probably around, 7:50 or so?
2: Yeah, right around there.
1: Like that. There you go.
0: We'll see you tomorrow. Broadcasting live from the College Hunks Hauling Junk, College Hunks Moving Studios. Have a good day.
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22: 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Happy fall, y'all. We'll see some sunshine today. High 67. Some clouds tonight. Low 53. And a little bit of sun tomorrow. High 66 in Bohemia and Smithtown. And that's your WBAB Long Island weather from our island-wide weather desk.

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0: Long Island's only classic rock, 102.3 WBAB, including AC/DC at the top of that set of tunes. Two more sleeps and we see them at MetLife. And you know what? We're still going to do the post-concert rock block for you. Yes, all the way from Long Island to New Jersey by way of the WBAB app. So there you go. In the car on that long ride home, the party's going to continue Long Island style. And I'm sure you'll have a lot of company on the road heading back to the island with you, because a whole bunch of you won tickets to the show right here on BAB. And you know what? We've got plenty more stuff for you to win on that WBAB app. Tickets to see Jason Bonham's Led Zeppelin Evening at the Paramount, Zebra at the Patchogue Theater, Journey at the Coliseum. Yeah, tap into the WBAB app and enter to win your share of the goods.
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16: 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Happy fall, y'all. We'll see some sunshine today, high 67. Some clouds tonight, low 53, and a little bit of sun tomorrow, high 66 in Bohemia and Smithtown. And that's your WBAB Long Island weather from our island-wide weather desk.

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11: 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Happy fall, y'all. We'll see some sunshine today. High 67. Some clouds tonight, low 53, and a little bit of sun tomorrow. High 66 in Bohemia and Smithtown. And that's your WBAB Long Island weather from our Islandwide weather desk.

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0: 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It's happening this coming Saturday at the Blue Point Brewery in Patchogue to benefit the John Thiessen Children's Foundation. 12 noon, you'll line up to race all 5 feet right into the post-race party with live tunes from Decadia. 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It goes towards the John Thiessen Children's Foundation, and you can get it all done right now on the WBAB app, sponsored by Wild Pork Foods, East End Blinds, AARP, and College Hunks Hauling Junk and College Hunks Moving.
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I hope your day is epic, James.

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19: 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Happy fall, y'all. We'll see some sunshine today, high 67. Some clouds tonight, low 53, and a little bit of sun tomorrow, high 66 in Bohemia and Smithtown. And that's your WBAB Long Island weather from our island-wide weather desk.

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0: 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Now, in just a few weeks, you could be hanging with Pete's brother Simon, along with Dave Davies from the Kinks, Amy Helm, that's Levon Helm's daughter, Liberty DeVito, Joel Hoekstra from TSO and Whitesnake, Vinny Appice from Black Sabbath and Dio. I mean, how cool would that be? Rock and Roll Fantasy Camp in New York City is happening next month, and you could be there with Joe Rock. You'll get to jam out with the rock stars and perform two live shows with them at the Cutting Room in the city. You want in? Well, get in. Put in an entry on the WBAB app, which is also where you'll be putting in your next cash keyword to win $1,000. Alexa is in for Joe Rock, and she's got your keyword for Roger and JP's Go Fund Yourself in just a few minutes. This is Dominique. I will catch you tomorrow morning. Be good.
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20: 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Mix of sun and clouds today, reaching a high of 68. It's going to be dropping to 55 tonight. Tomorrow, partly cloudy with a high of 67. Right now, it's 67 at 102.3 WBAB, Long Island's only classic rock.

What's up? It's Alexa Neo. Happy Wednesday. Happy hump day. You're halfway through the week. Let's go. If you're just tuning in, let me catch you up to speed. So coming up at 3 o'clock is the 3 o'clock rock block, where we highlight a different artist every day. 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
22: 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Mix of sun and clouds today reached a high of 68. It's dropping to 55 tonight. Tomorrow, partly cloudy. High of 67. And right now, it's 66 at 102.3 WBAB.

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It's Alexa Neo. This Saturday is Roger and JP's 5 Foot Fun Run, presented by PJ Fitzpatrick. I don't know about you. I don't love to run. So you know what? 5 feet for me is perfect. You don't even have to run it. You can just

0: 102.3 WBAB. What's up? It's Alexa Neo in for Joe Rock today. And speaking of the man himself, Mr. Joe Rock, how would you like to attend Rock and Roll Fantasy Camp in the city with him in October? You're going to get to jam with legendary artists like Dave Davies, Liberty DeVito, and so many more. 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

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I'm Alexa Neo. And you know how they say everything always comes back? Like, I know they're talking about trends when they say that, but there's something that I really wish would come back. I don't know if it ever will. Probably not. But computer rooms. Do you remember the good old days when we had computer rooms, one room designated for the computer, and everyone would take turns using it? Like, I would get my 30 minutes, then my brother would get 30 minutes. Like, that was the best. It's before the cell phones. It's before the instant gratification, having the internet in our pockets 24/7. Like, that was the best. Ugh. You still have a computer room. Do you use it?

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What's up? It's Alexa Neo in for Joe Rocks today with The Clash for Michael over in Bayshore.

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1: I'm Valerie with your WBAB Browns Jeep and Patch Hog Long Island traffic. Construction delays on Wisconsin Highway between 25 and Old Town Road. On 25A, we're heavy between Remsen and Mills Pond Road. Seeing delays on the LIE around Route 110, a little further up between the SAG and Washington Ave. Trains, parts suspended for Port Jeff and Ronkonkoma branches. Pole has been down. I'm Valerie, that's your WBAB Browns Jeep and Patch Hog Long Island traffic.
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16: 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Mix of sun and clouds today reached a high of 68. It's dropping to 55 tonight. Bit chilly. Tomorrow, partly cloudy. High of 67. 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

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It's Alexa Neo. You know what's on my bucket list? I want to go to the Sphere in Vegas so bad. I actually went to Vegas for the first time last October. It was amazing. I had so much fun. I got a tattoo. It was a grand old time. But next time I go, I definitely want to go to the Sphere. And I mean, these guys playing there, I can't even imagine how awesome that must have been.

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0: more WBAB, Brown's Jeep and Patchogue, Long Island traffic, eastbound crash on the LIE just after the sag, about 15 minutes in the area. That's also causing delays on Sunken Meadow southbound into the sag, seeing a jam up there. We're heavy on the southern state throughout, really the Malvern area, stop and go up to Route 107 and exit 34 as well, moving slow. 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Valerie, that's your WBAB, Brown's Jeep and Patchogue, Long Island traffic.
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2: Valerie, with your WBAB, Brown's Jeep in Patchogue, Long Island traffic, a westbound crash on Sunrise, taking out a lane at exit 48, backed up to exit 49. On the eastbound side, crash at Carlton Ave, exit 46, that shoulder blocked. Northern crash at exit 43, westbound side, shoulder blocked there as well. Southern State patches of volume between Route 110 and Wellwood. 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That's your WBAB, Brown, Stephen, Patchogue, Long Island traffic.
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2: 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Mix of sun and clouds today. It reached a high of 68. Then it's dropping to 55 tonight, so you got to bundle up a little bit. It's getting a bit chilly out there. Tomorrow, partly cloudy. High of 67. Right now, it's 64 at 102.3 WBAB Long Island's only classic rock.

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102.3 WBAB, Long Island's only classic rock. What's up? I'm Alexa Neo. What would you do with $1,000 right now? Like somebody just pulls out some cash, gives you $1,000. What are you going to do with it? I know something just popped into your head right now, whether that's pay off some bills, maybe go on a trip, maybe buy yourself something nice or go on an extravagant dinner. I don't know. Whatever you want to do with that money, it is up to you. Roger and JP are hooking you up with $1,000 five times a day, 8 a.m., 10 a.m., noon, 2 p.m., and 5 p.m. So make sure you put a little reminder in your phone. 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It's really that easy.

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0: 102.3 WBAB, Long Island's only classic rock. I'm Alexa Neo. You know, it is such a privilege and an honor to work with Roger and JP. I love those guys. And they keep you laughing on your way into work every morning. They keep you company. But you know, if you ever miss the show in the morning, it's all good because you got Roger and JP's second shot at 7 o'clock. So you can listen to it all over again at 7 o'clock. So make sure you stick around for that. 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
1: I'm Valerie with your WBAB. Brown's Jeep and Patchogue, Long Island traffic, dealing with that crash on the northern at exit 43, westbound side shoulders blocked, backed up to the sag, exit 44, about 10 minutes. Sunrise, still dealing with the eastbound crash at exit 46, shoulder is blocked, and on the westbound side, crash at Oakdale Bohemia, exit 48, lane block there as well. Southern State heavy between the Meadowbrook and Route 110. 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That's your WBAB, Brown's Jeep and Patchogue, Long Island traffic.
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102.3 WBAB, Long Island's only classic rock. I'm Alexa Neo. So the other day, I was watching one of my all-time favorite comfort movies. I don't know if you're going to guess it. It's from the 90s. It's That Thing You Do. Oh my goodness. That is one of my favorite movies ever. Tom Hanks, Liv Tyler. I mean, come on. She is such an angel. And it is just, it's a feel-good movie. It makes you laugh. It makes you happy. That is my go-to comfort film all day, every day. What is yours? Let me know. I want to know.

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It's Alexa Neo. 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You can attend the Rock and Roll Fantasy Camp in the city with Joe Rock next month. 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
2: Your WBAB Brown Street and Patchogue, Long Island traffic, eastbound crash on the LIE at exit 49, blocking the shoulder, backed up to Walt Whitman about 10 minutes. Westbound Northern still dealing with that crash at exit 43, shoulders blocked. We're seeing delays from the SAG and Vets Highway, heavy between Northfield Road and Spartan Lane. For the train, some delays for Hempstead, Montauk, Port Jeff, and cancellations for Port Washington. 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That's your WBAB, Brown's Jeep and Patchogue, Long Island traffic.
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2: 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Mix of sun and clouds today reached a high of 68. Then it's dropping to 55 tonight and tomorrow. Partly cloudy, high of 67. Right now it's 62 at 102.3 WBAB, Long Island's only classic rock.

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I'm Alexa Neo, and as always, it's been a pleasure hanging out with you, but I gotta head out of here. 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

0: 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I'm Alexa Neo. 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
1: Valerie with your WBAB Brown's Jeep and Patch Hog. Long Island traffic eastbound, still dealing with that crash on the LIE of Route 110 exit 49. Shoulder is blocked. We're heavy on the southern at Route 110 westbound. A little further down Broadway to Seaford Oyster Bay, moving slow. Rest of the island, no other major issues right now. Trains, though, delays for Hempstead, Montauk, Port Jeff, and Port Washington has some cancellations. Parts suspended on Ronkonkoma Branch. I'm Valerie. That is your WBAB Brown's Jeep and Patch Hog. Long Island traffic.
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0: 102.3 WBAB, Roger and JP's top 10 list, brought to you by College Hunks Hauling Junk and College Hunks Moving. Today's list, you may not know, it is Fat Bear Week. JP was telling us about it earlier this morning. Is. All right, you can see videos all the time of bears eating salmon. Fat Bear Week in celebration. The top 10 list today, top 10 famous bears. Now, they could be people or things or animated or stuffed or whatever. Famous bears from movies, TV, sports, and other.
1: Bad news?
0: No bad news bears. No, they did not make the top 10. Brett.
1: What about them Care Bears?
0: Care Bears did not make the top 10. They were in the next couple, but they did not make the top 10.
1: What about?
0: But you guys got the idea.
1: Bernstein Bears.
0: They also did not make the top 10. Nope. All right. 631-250-1023. You got some ideas?
1: It's a very deep bear list.
2: Apparently.
1: We barely got anything right.
3: Hey.
1: Thank you. Thank you very much.
0: Barely.
1: Thank you.
0: Not at all. Hopefully you do better.
1: We barely understand what you're talking about.
0: Roger, JP, top 10. Go ahead.
4: How about Haribo's gummy bears?
0: Gummy bears, number 8. Very good. You get the idea. Hi, Roger, JP, you're on.
5: How about Yogi Bear?
0: Yogi Bear and Boo Boo. Yogi and Boo Boo as a pair of bears. The number 1 most famous bears ever. Hi, Roger, JP's top 10 famous bears.
6: I want to go old school. How about Huggy Bear?
0: No Huggy Bear. No, he didn't make it. From Starsky and Hutch. Right. Great character, but didn't make it. Hi, B.A.B.
7: Roger, Scott from Glencoe. Hey, how about Winnie the Pooh?
0: Number 2 on the list. There you go. That's one of the obvious ones. All right, so you got 1, 2, 3 so far.
1: Who are the bear necessities?
0: Yes.
1: What is that?
0: From Jungle Book.
1: Yeah.
0: Baloo is number 10.
1: A Baloo is a bear. Yes. Skulch is junk. Wuzzle means to mix. There are so many people listening right now that know exactly what I'm talking about. A Yunker is a young man.
0: Isn't that for like test prep or something like that?
1: Skulch
0: grade school?
1: Is junk.
0: Skulch.
1: You all know exactly what I'm talking about.
0: Yeah, and you can see Baloo at Disney. They still have all the bear necessities and Jungle Book stuff. Now you got 4 out of the 10. Good luck getting the rest.
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0: 102.3 WBAB, Roger JP's top 10 list today. The top 10 most famous bears here during Fat Bear Week. You'll see videos online, I'm sure. And these are all types of bears, whether animated, stuffed, movie, TV, sports, other things. The bounty is on one of the bears from movies. There's several from movies on here.
1: Papa Bear, Mama Bear, and the Baby Bears.
0: What? Oh, from the Three Bears?
1: The Three, yeah.
0: Goldilocks? Nope. Not in the top 10, nope. Hi, BAB, go ahead.
2: How about Ted?
0: Ted is number 9, yep. From the famous Ted movie franchise. Hello, BAB, top 10 famous bears.
3: What about Smokey the Bear?
0: Yeah, Smokey, there's an obvious one. Number 4, good job. All right, more of your guesses coming up next for the top 10 list. Good luck getting the bounty prize.
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0: 102.3 WBAB, Roger and JP's top 10 list brought to you by College Hunks. Today, it's the top 10 famous bears, all different types. When you think of the word bear, what do you think of? One guy said gummy bears, candy. Right, that's number 8. One of the movie bears on here is the bounty prize. Nobody's gotten it yet, though. Go ahead.
1: Hi, what about the Coca-Cola bears?
0: No, didn't make the top 10. The polar bears, yeah. Hi, BAB.
2: Hey, what about the Chicago Bears?
0: Not as a team, but there is one Chicago Bear on the list, the most famous of them all.
3: Walter Payton?
0: Walter Payton, sweetness, number 3. Yep. All right, you got a few left. Good luck. Top 10 most famous bears. It's 102.3 WBAB, Long Island's only classic rock. 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

0: 102.3 WBAB, Long Island's only classic rock. Roger and JP. All right, it's the top 10 list. Final guesses. See if you can get the rest of the famous bears on this list. They could be all sorts of things. Movies, TV, sports, people, animated, whatever it is. The bounty is on one of the bears from movies. Happens to be animated. And if you get that one, you get the AC/DC ticket. I'll give you the whole list in a second. Let's see if you can knock it out. Go ahead.
1: How about Papa Bear, George Halas?
0: No, but there is a coach on here.
1: Paul Bear Bryant.
0: Yes, Paul Bear Bryant is number five. Good. Hey, Roger, JP.
2: What about Fozzie the Bear?
0: Number six from the Muppets, Fozzie Bear.
3: Good
0: But not the Bounty. Bounty's the only one left. Hi, BAB. What's your guess?
4: Teddy Ruxpin.
0: Nope.
3: Teddy Ruxpin, nice.
0: Hi, BAB.
2: I'm going to say the Cocaine Bear.
0: No, didn't make the top 10.
3: What a horrific movie.
0: Hi, final guess. What do you got?
3: I wanted it to be great so bad.
5: How about, was it Ben from Grizzly Adams?
0: No, sorry. Nope. No, all right. So you did good, though. You got 9 out of 10. Top 10 famous bears. Number 10, Baloo from Jungle Book. Number 9, Ted. Number 8, Gummy Bears, the candy. Number 7, the bounty was on Po, Kung Fu Panda. You would know him. That's how you know the movie series. Four movies. Number 7. Number 6, Fozzie Bear. Number 5, Paul Bear Bryant. Number 4, Smokey the Bear. Number 3, Walter Payton Sweetness, the most famous Chicago bear. Number 2, Winnie the Pooh. And the number 1 most famous bears on the list, Yogi and Boo Boo. There you go. There is the top 10 list.
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0: Hey, this is Roger and JP. 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
0: Oh.
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0: Yeah, that's a tough one.
1: This woman went to, she went the extra mile. Didn't work. 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
1: So, Dateline, Charlottesville, Virginia.
0: Okay.
1: Her name is Elizabeth Hoops. Elizabeth, back in October, she was driving along, and she crashed her Mini Cooper into a parked patrol car that was at a crash scene. Right?
0: Oh.
1: So now the cop that was, you know, whose patrol car, he gets out, he starts talking to her. She smells strongly of alcohol.
0: Right.
1: She resisted being handcuffed. Now, she was arrested and she was brought to the jail, to the precinct, where she was put in a cell. How do you guys think she may have attempted to get out of this, D-Wee? Now, remind yourself, she's already in the jail cell.
0: Right, and she's still drunk, I would think. She's showing a little skin. Officer, what do I got to do to get out of here?
1: Nope.
0: No, is that why he's making headlines?
1: Nope. No sexual favors? No sexual favors. Nothing to do with that.
0: How else?
2: Money. She offered money.
1: No.
0: Threats.
1: No.
0: You get me out of here, I will talk your ear off till you die.
1: No. No. She decided. She, and this is what I'm saying. Like, your mind, none of our minds would actually have. I could have given you an hour, and you're not getting here.
0: All right. Did she try to escape from jail?
1: She did not try to escape. Oh. She tried to sabotage an alcohol breath test by scooping liquid from the jail cell toilet bowl, described by an officer as containing urine, and knocking it back.
3: Oh. Damn, yo!
0: So she's like, maybe toilet water in her mouth.
1: This will get the
0: mess up.
1: This will get the this right.
0: It's the open toilet in the jail, in the group cell.
1: So she decides. She decides she's going to whack that back. And all that did was trigger a reset of the required 20-minute observation period.
0: Oh, no.
1: Then they ended up doing like a blood alcohol test later on. Her blood alcohol level was at 0.26.
0: Ooh.
1: 0.08 is the cutoff line.
0: She's three times drunk.
1: She was three times drunk.
0: So she drank that toilet water, and all it did was get her another test. So
1: another
0: she did it for no
1: minutes.
0: Reason.
1: Right. She did it for no reason.
0: Sucker.
1: I mean, you got to give her some props for the old,
0: good try.
2: No, we don't. That is horrific.
1: Give it the old college try, but Jesus Cristo.
0: That's multiple people.
1: Right.
0: Oh, my gosh.
1: She pleaded guilty back in July for her second offense, DUI. In a hit and run, charges of obstruction and driving without a license were dropped. She is very remorseful, Raj, and working on her problems so she doesn't have to go through something like this again. One more time, she thought her way out was drinking the toilet water from a jail cell.
0: Imagine the smell of that next breathalyzer.
1: Oh, God.
0: Oof. Man, it oddly smells like jail toilet. I don't know what it is.
1: Can you imagine? What'd you do? Can you imagine? And she starts dating and like small talk. You know, what's the word? You know, she tells that story. Are you ever kissing somebody who
0: after he kisses her for the first time, she tells the best story?
1: I don't care how far back that was. Nah, this is over.
0: You can't clean your mouth enough.
1: No.
0: Good morning.
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0: 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Roger and JP.
1: Coming up next, according to my math, Quiet Riot owes Brett about 10% of the next tour.
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1: Yesterday, the news broke that Massapequa was John Tora, who we actually had in the studio about a month or so ago, became the new singer for Quiet Riot. Right?
0: So cool.
1: Big deal.
0: 23-year-old guy.
1: 23-year-old kid. Now he's going out on the road with Rudy Sarzo and, you know, kind of a legend, right?
0: Think about that.
1: 23-year-old fronting a band full of like 60-plus, 70-year-old dudes, and he's going to go out and be the energy, right? And he's going to go out and crush it. And Brett put the video from when John Tora was in the studio singing not too long ago.
2: Right. Craig Gass, the comedian, brought him in.
1: Yeah.
2: And then he sang... Quiet Riot here, and then right. He sang Dio too on the air, and so we posted the Dio video like a month ago. Yeah. And I'm like, oh man, we never posted the Quiet Riot one. Posted it yesterday,
1: and he's telling us that as of yesterday, this thing had like 619,000 views on Instagram, 488,000 views on Facebook.
2: Yeah, we're past that now.
1: Are we past that now?
2: Less than 24 hours later, between Facebook and Instagram. 1.3 million views.
0: Oh, my God.
2: Yeah. Tons of comments, tons of shares. Quiet Riot collabed with it, so it's on their Instagram page as well.
1: So the way I'm looking at it, I'm adding it. I'm like, when's the last time Quiet Riot got this kind of social media love?
2: Seriously.
1: Therefore, you're entitled to 10% of any touring they do with John Tora moving forward.
2: I'll take it. But you know, if you think about it, though, I mean, like you said, the amount of press that this is getting, does this help Quiet Riot? Are people going to come to the show now to see this, you know, to see John Tora, this 23-year-old kid,
1: I looked yesterday and said, okay, what does Quiet Riot draw as a headliner as far as the amount of people that show up at their shows? And according to ChatGPT, it said that Quiet Riot brings between 300 to 1,000 as a headliner, but they often play to a lot more than that because they're tied in these 80s packages where they'll go out and it's with like Skid Row and Lita Ford or whatever
0: Slaughter.
1: They'll do the cruises or they'll do the festivals, so they often are playing in front of a lot more than the 300 to 1,000.
0: Sure.
1: That being said, if they get 301, Brett, you get 10% of that.
2: All right.
1: You know what I'm saying? Anything over $300, you, 300 people, I feel like you should get a piece of
2: it. We'll take it. It's a team effort.
1: My question to you is, where are we making money off of this stuff?
2: I'm sure, you know, BAB is making money on it. I feel like all radio stations and corporations will, you know, make some, like you said.
1: You should be getting that money.
2: Oh, okay.
1: That's my point.
2: All right. Let's have a meeting.
1: F the man. Why? You're the one populating it. You're the one putting the stuff out there. You're the one doing it. Why aren't you getting paid? How much?
2: Well, they'll be like, yeah, that's your paycheck.
1: No, tell them to go scratch their tatas.
0: So 1.3 million views is it? Now, we all know, right? YouTube and all these places, it's always less than what you think it's going to be. But what do you think for 1.3 million views so far?
2: I don't know exactly how it works for each
0: thing. $13.
2: I could be anywhere from $13 to a couple $100, you know, for something like this I'm sure it's probably closer to a couple $100.
0: That'd be a good bonus.
2: For each video.
1: They should go to you.
2: You never know.
1: Nobody else did anything to help this along. Zero.
2: Well, listen.
1: You edited the videos. You put it out there. You populated it.
2: It's a team effort.
1: Don't let these scumbags take advantage of you, Brett, I'm trying to tell you.
2: And I appreciate that. Yes.
1: No problem.
2: You are correct. I should get everything.
1: All of it.
0: Brett was editing it yesterday in the studio here, like while songs are playing or whatever. He's on his phone editing. Like, he does a lot of work for these videos. You guys wouldn't believe what goes into them. And yesterday, it was like probably 100 times where come on!
1: Right.
0: Come on!
2: Right, you got to get...
0: Come on!
2: Right, you got
0: to
2: get
0: the... editing.
2: Right. Yeah. You want to make sure you get to the right. And look what happened. You take the time, and there you go.
0: But play John Tora's voice. Listen to him. This is what he sounds like.

0: What gets me the most about this kid...
1: So you think I got an evil mind? I'll tell you, honey.
0: He's 23 years old, and he literally... looks like he stepped out of a Great White video.
2: Yeah.
0: At 23. You know what I'm saying? He's got that look from an 80s hair band video.
3: Yep.
0: What other 23-year-olds are dressing like that, looking like that, and like he's...

0: In it,
1: and, it's so funny too. Everybody, you know, coming out of the woodwork. Oh my God, I know him. Is that the guy who worked at Harbor Freight? It is the guy who worked at Harbor Freight.
0: Right.
1: Looney Tunes put out a thing saying, "Oh, one of our favorite customers, John Turow. Here he is. Congratulations to him."
0: I got a text message yesterday afternoon from my friend Samantha. She teaches at Farmingdale. She's like, "I think he was an ex-student of mine."
1: Right.
0: I'm like, "Well, he probably was." Did Quiet Riot push the video along? Did they?
1: They accepted the collaboration on Instagram.
0: So what does that mean?
1: That means it appears on their Instagram page simultaneously with BAB and Roger and JP.
0: Okay.
1: So it helps. So it helps the Quiet Riot fans know about Roger and JP.
0: Do me a favor,
1: and
0: though.
1: Roger and JP fans knowing about Quiet Riot.
0: Do me a favor,
1: right.
0: though.
1: Pull and John Tor.
0: Pull that video down. I don't want to be associated with Quiet Riot.
1: I just deleted it. So
2: if they want to see the video, it is on all the aforementioned places: Facebook, Instagram. Are we on X as well? Where is it?
1: Not on X.
2: Okay, so Facebook and Instagram. You got to see this kid sing. Check it out. It's pretty cool.
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